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Grasshoppers postponed because of the weather tonight. They're going to play two tomorrow. Gates open at 4:30. The game starts at 5, the first game. More at GSOHoppers.com. It is the top 8 at 8. 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

0: Hey, we're getting the fan club back together tonight. 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
1: 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Sucker.
0: Woo! Thanks, you guys. Here's Ella Langley at number 3.

Robbers Thirsty Thursday is postponed. They're going to play a doubleheader, 2 7-inning games tomorrow. Gates will open at 4:30. Game one starts at 5. More details at gsohoppers.com. But number one is drop dead. She's been there the whole week. Olivia Rodrigo, 107.5 KZL.

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Thirsty Thursday was postponed tonight. 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They are going to play through the weekend against the Dash on this big homestand.

Ed Sheeran getting set for the Loop Tour this summer. Another big tour is Tame Impala, and one of the openers is here, Dominic Fike, Baby Doll. 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

Grasshoppers, Thirsty Thursday, actually postponed earlier tonight because of the rain. 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

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Here's Lil Uzi Vert and What You Sayin'.

No Doubt, of course, playing Sphere in Las Vegas. I was out there about 2 weeks ago in opening night. We were all around tons of No Doubt fans. They were just everywhere. Here's Somber, 107.5 KZL.

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20: 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I just might. I just

Thirsty Thursday, Hopper's After Party, 107.5 KZL. We were postponed tonight because of the rain. 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

Grasshoppers, Thirsty Thursday After Party, and we are the home of Jared and Katie in the Morning. Subscribe to their YouTube channel. Also follow on TikTok. They're back for the Friday show, 6 a.m. It's almost the weekend. 107.5 KZL.

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Grasshoppers, Thirsty Thursday After Party, 107.5 KZL. 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
1: And our school,
2: football and basketball.
1: Our school was football and basketball.
2: And I played both.
3: That was super cool.
1: Yeah.
3: So super cool.
4: You were cooler then.
2: No, I'm cooler now.
4: Really?
2: Yeah.
4: How so?
2: Because I was like a 9.9 cool in high school. Now I'm a 10. So I mean,
4: Uncle Rico is what we like to call you.
2: No, if it was Uncle Rico, I'd say high school. No, I think I'm more self-assured with more deficiencies. I've realized.
3: I have you accept
4: the weight of that statement is ridiculous.
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Our thanks to everyone at the Grasshoppers, everyone who came out tonight for Thirsty Thursday. Always a great time all season long. We'll see you next week as well on Thursday. 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
1: This is Dee and Devin.
0: And who's driving?
1: Devin. 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

0: 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Somebody was talking about a summer road trip on the phone earlier. Who would you take if you could take anybody?
1: I kind of need a trio of Dolly Parton, Lily Tomlin, and Jane Fonda.
0: What is that, the sequel to 80 for Brady or what?
1: Yeah, I would really enjoy it.

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1: And our school,
2: football and basketball.
1: Our school was football and basketball.
2: And I played both.
3: Huh. That was super cool.
1: Yeah.
3: So super cool.
4: You were cooler then.
2: No, I'm cooler now.
4: Really?
2: Yeah.
4: How so?
2: Because I mean, I was like a 9.9 cool in high school. Now I'm a 10. So I mean,
4: Uncle Rico is what we like to call you.
2: No, if it was Uncle Rico, I'd say high school. No, I think I'm more self-assured with more deficiencies. I've realized I had
4: the weight
3: them.
4: Of that statement is ridiculous.
2: It's pretty efficient statement, too.
4: It really was.
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4: Well, I think she,
2: she said the B word.
4: I will say, as someone who worked there when it was rolled out, that was a shock to the system when it was rolled out, because I was a delivery driver, Jason, before I managed a $1 million store 20 years ago, which would be $2 or $3 million now, at least.
5: There you go.
2: For inflation.
5: Got to get that in there.
4: Got to get in there. You know, Jason, some of us like to talk about success. We don't hide it. But I was a delivery driver, and I was in college, and I got tips, and they're like, hey, we're doing and even the managers at the time didn't understand it. There's going to be a delivery fee that's $2. That's what it started out.
2: At the time, yeah.
4: And they told us, and so we get $2 before we even go out. And we're like, was that going to hurt us or help? And they're like, no, I think you get a portion of it. And at the time, we got 75 cents of that. Now I think they've done away with that totally.
5: Oh, yeah. The fee is just the fee for them.
4: But when we said the fee, we're like, wait a minute. We don't get the fee? I said, I think people are going to think that it's coming to us.
2: Uh-huh.
4: This was 20-some years ago, and we're all like, this is BS.
2: Yeah, the idea 100% at face value, if you're just looking at the receipt and you didn't know anything, just looking at it, you would assume what it is, $5, $4.99,
5: $3.99, I think.
4: Well, depends on the place.
2: We just ordered the other night. I should try to look up our receipt, but whatever it is, let's say $4.99.
5: Well, that
2: okay?
5: is not
2: delivery.
5: DoorDash. We're talking directly.
2: Right. But that fee goes to, you would assume, that's going to my driver.
4: Right.
2: It says delivery on there.
4: Right.
2: That's going to my driver.
4: Delivery fee.
2: Yep. That's what you would think.
5: Yeah, I think that it's fair to say that, because I don't want the employee to get screwed on money. At the same time, the reason why the restaurants are doing that, it's a marketing ploy, meaning they get you on each pizza just $6.99.
2: Yes.
5: They've got to make it up somewhere, and that's where they get you, because they know if it was like $11.99 pizza, you're probably not going to order from there.
2: Mm-hmm.
5: So it's a ploy to get you to get the pizza, and then... Oh yeah, the fee and all that, and you already—it's like
2: I don't like the idea, and it's the same because tipping fatigue is real.
4: Yes,
2: tipping fatigue is real. It is everywhere. I went somewhere the other day. I swear to you, it wasn't a CVS or a Walgreens.

0: something like that, where I did my own shopping, me, myself, went up to the person who went beep, beep, beep, and then flipped the screen over to me and asked me if I wanted to tip them.
1: Right.
0: I was like, you've got to be kidding
1: me. Yeah.
0: This is insane.
1: It is insane.
0: And then when you're already charging me out the ass, pardon my language, for all of the things that I'm buying, like a delivery of pizza, do not tell me, don't remind me, I'm already tipping my driver. Pay them more.
1: Exactly.
0: Pay them more. I'm going to tip what I'm tip what I normally tip. We're very generous tippers in our house. We are.
1: Yeah.
0: We get it. We've worked in food service. We understand. We get it. Mm-hmm. Trust me.
1: Yeah.
0: But I'm going to tip them what I would normally tip them generously, but you also need to do your part as a business owner.
1: I agree with that. 800-682-1075. What are your thoughts on Papa John's now putting on the box, hey, delivery fees, not it goes doesn't go to the driver. You need to tip your driver.
0: It shows that what they're doing is not working, that they have to remind people.
1: They're putting it on all the boxes. Now,
0: yeah.
1: Also, to be fair, I did notice that Domino's has been doing that as well.
0: Yeah.
1: But Papa John's is, you know. And so also, or change it to not delivery fee, just say operations fee. Because you're purposely misleading people.
0: Mm-hmm.
1: I mean, why would you call it delivery fee? This doesn't go to any of the fees for delivery.
0: No.
1: They don't insure your car.
0: Oh, yeah. Tell us about this.
1: Yeah. So when you see, yeah. That's, I think people think like, hey, my delivery driver, yeah, it's snowing outside, but you know, the store will take care of them. Insurance. No, they don't. I'm not saying they should.
0: Well,
1: it's your own insurance. It's your own insurance that you're using when you're driving. The store has there's no protection from the store.
0: But that doesn't really make any sense to me though, because if you are employed by that company, you're employed by them, and let's say you are out on a snowy night,
1: mm-hmm.
0: and you're delivering a pizza for the company that you work for,
1: right?
0: Why are they not insuring you?
1: They're not. And I had a friend that worked there, and he wrecked his car.
0: Can't you sue them?
1: I mean, I don't know if you'd win, but maybe we can ask our official attorney. Maybe that's a good question.
0: That does not make
1: sense. But he was like, yeah, and because at the time I was like, oh, so does Papa? He's like, no, it's my insurance. I'm like, well, that sucks.
0: Hmm.
1: I don't know. It's part of the agreement.
2: That is odd to me because when Landon was Uber eating.
0: No.
2: Well, no.
0: Driving. When he's a driver for Uber Eats.
2: Yes.
0: Okay.
3: Which, now that he's gotten so many Venmos, he could be Uber eating.
1: That's right.
0: Could be.
1: That's right.
2: He was making money delivering, and it wasn't making a lot of money. But when I put insurance on his car, the insurance company said, you cannot Uber eat. You need special insurance for that. So I wonder if that's coming for pizza delivery, and it was way more expensive.
0: Oh, well, Uber drivers maybe, and DoorDash,
1: but they're not. They're not paying for that.
0: Mm-mm. Maybe it's a special kind. I don't know.
1: But then insurance companies know you're on the road more, so you're at more risk, mm-hmm. of driving. So yeah, I can understand the insurance being more. So you even have to pay more. Let's go to Brandy. Brandy, go ahead.
4: Good morning, y'all. I actually work for Domino's, so we've been getting on to the managers about telling customers, because there's a lot of customers that think the delivery fee goes to us and it doesn't. So we've been telling them, and we get paid so little hourly that, you know, we rely on the tips. And then the other thing with the insurance, they reimburse you for your mileage every day, but that money, you know, and they say we use that money in case we have maintenance that needs to be done on our cars, but really it's not that much money. So you literally have to budget and put money back. Because if not, like you're just something happens to your car, they're not going to take care of it. It's on you.
1: Yeah, we did not. This was a long time ago. We did not get reimbursed for our mileage.
0: Oh yeah.
4: Well, see, they give us a pay card, and we upload the money gets uploaded every day. So they reimburse us for our mileage. But again, like, what if we get in a wreck, or what if we? I mean, it's up to us to keep our own insurance and get our own maintenance. But then the customers, I've talked to several customers since I've been there, and they said, oh, wow, we thought that $4.99 delivery fee is your tip. We're like, no, we don't even see that money. Like, we don't see that at all. We only get the money that's tipped to us, and that's it.
0: Mm-hmm.
1: So, yeah.
2: The other argument is from the pizza places is that if they didn't do that in the first place, then the opportunity to sell the pizza would be less and less chance to get a tip. So that's why they reduced the price on the pizza to get your attention, and they still, mm-hmm. tried to make it up for the delivery fee.
0: I mean, it works. When you see that a pizza's only $6.99, we're like, we'll have two.
1: Yeah, exactly.
3: Just change, mm-hmm. the name of what the fee is.
0: Yes.
1: Yeah.
3: Just don't say it's a delivery fee. Say it's
2: that's
3: an oven
2: point.
3: Fee.
1: Yeah, it's an
3: operation
1: charge.
3: It's a cheese fee.
1: Yeah, right. It's something. Well, and when I did work at Papa John's, the pizzas then are more expensive than they are now, and there was no delivery fee.
0: Oh.
1: So there's some greed involved, too.
0: Because if it's four, let's say it's $4.99. They're saying it's for operational costs. Now that is according to like AI, looking at that. But then they also throw in there for driver insurance. And you're saying that's simply just not true.
1: Well, not when I was there.
2: No, I looked it up. You're not insured. But if you're logged onto the Uber Eats app, you're insured by their commercial insurance. But your insurance company can drop you if they find out, or they might not even cover you if they find out that you're driving for Uber Eats or any delivery service you're supposed to report to your insurance. It's not a by law, but by policy. You just say? What's more money? What now?
1: Before they instituted a delivery fee at Papa John's even then was the most expensive of the chains. Mm-hmm. They weren't doing $6.99 pizzas and stuff. I mean, every once in a while they have a special, and there was no delivery fee. So, like, to me,
2: that's pure greed.
1: They're getting
2: you in for a lower price.
1: But they're charging delivery fee.
2: Yes, but they're saying that we're drumming up more business by doing the cheaper pizzas.
1: I see what you're saying.
2: But for the driver, the opportunity wouldn't have been there to get the tip in the first place because they have way more volume.
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15: 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I'm a KZL listener on and off all day long. I love the fact that you guys really are down to earth. You guys are so funny. You're great. I love the music.
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0: Brand new song from Prince.
1: How's that possible? He's dead.
0: Yes, I don't, rest in peace.
1: Like trickery.
0: Well, it is a song that his fans have been waiting for a very long time, because this music, this brand new song, comes from previously unreleased recordings that are going to be part of a new From the Vault album, and it's called With This Tear.

0: like it.
1: Back in the vault.
2: Is that?
0: I don't like it.
2: Is that more? That seems less Prince-y.
0: Yes, I need fast. Hype dance.
1: Well, you like Purple Rain. That's the worst song ever. Little Red Corvette.
0: I love that one.
1: In 1999. I mean, these songs are upbeat.
0: Yeah, those are great. This one.
2: Yeah, and I've said it before and I'll say it again. R.I.P. I hope it's not too soon.
0: But.
2: Not a big Prince fan. He's overrated.
0: The fast ones? No, those are good.
2: No, I'm not saying there's nothing he does. I'm like, oh, you know, I remember watching the first Batman movie with Jack Nicholson and a lot of his songs were featured. I thought that was kind of cool.
0: Mm-hmm.
2: Because that was heavily featured in even the commercials. It was just like, I like that. I just think it overrated.
0: Oh.
2: People are like, oh, Prince, oh, nothing he does is wrong. Well, we got some here.
0: Yeah, I mean, that one is wrong.
2: He chose not to release it.
0: You're right. And this is all, this was recorded.
2: So I give him credit for that.
0: Back in 1991. In 91, he was like, this is not good.
2: You want more?
0: No. Oh, no.
2: Okay. Yeah. Back in the vault.
0: I do not. But if you're interested, it's from Brand New Music. It's going to be from the vault.
2: But you think there's some people like, because it happens with anyone who's iconic, like you almost have to agree that, oh yeah, no, I like him. I like, because you don't want to be that one person. And there's a lot of groups like that. Like you have to like, you know.
0: I don't like Kiss at all.
2: Yeah, they have like one song. I only like it because of Guitar Hero.
0: I don't even know why I like any. I don't think I like any of it. I really don't. But people love Kiss.
2: I mean, I do like the Beatles, but I feel like if you said you didn't like the Beatles, oh my gosh, how dare you?
0: Oh, yeah. I mean, there are people
2: Taylor
0: like that.
2: Or Taylor Swift. Now it's like popular to not like Taylor Swift. It's weird.
0: Mm-hmm.
2: But yeah, Prince to me is just, it doesn't do it for me.
1: Wow.
0: Maybe if you went to
1: but
0: his
1: Weird
0: home.
1: Al does?
0: Yeah, I know. That's the thing.
2: Yeah, because he covers only the biggest hits. He ain't going to have all this. He ain't going to have this. This is like a parody worthy.
0: To be fair, Prince didn't have this.
2: No, I know.
0: Prince, you're right.
2: He's rolling over in his grave.
0: He's like, why did you do this to me?
2: I know. So, but you know, but you get what I'm saying.
1: And why now? Why now?
0: I don't know. Because, money.
1: For his estate, I guess.
0: They're sitting there. Mm-hmm.
2: Now, the stories that Dave Chappelle and others and Charlie Murphy would tell about Prince and how much he liked basketball and had these iconic like 2 a.m. games and he'd feed you pancakes afterwards. Uh-huh. I'm like, it's a weird dude. But I found him fascinating.
0: I find him fascinating. So when Ben and I went, his mother, who has passed away since, but she lived in Minnesota and not very far from Paisley Park, which is where Prince lived. Honest to God, off the side of the highway, looks like an unpainted Costco. Like that's how weird the compound. I mean, it's very, very weird to see. But you go in and immediately you see the elevator where, like, I think he was found dead. I'm pretty sure.
2: Right.
0: And the Fentanyl, house.
2: Right. Drug overdose of some sort.
0: And then the rest of the house is a museum, just all dedicated to him. But you go into this one area that is, it's a, looks like an airport hangar. I mean, just a cover.
1: I heard it's weird.
0: It's very weird, but it's filled with cars, all of the cars that he loved. And then you found out that he used to throw impromptu concerts for everybody living in the area. He would let people know 30 minutes before he would take the stage. And then people would just compile neighbors, friends, family, randoms, people. Mm-hmm. And he would just put out the word, Prince is going to perform in 30 minutes. And then the entire place would fill up and he'd do a concert at like 3 a.m.
2: Apparently he didn't sleep.
0: That's what I've heard.
2: And because I've shared this story with you, Katie, before, but my only Prince story is my friend that moved to Minnesota his senior year. He worked at a movie theater in high school.
0: That's right. Yep.
2: In his senior year. And they're like, Prince is coming. They're like, wait, what? They're like, yeah, Prince is coming, but he's coming at 2 a.m. So, like, the movie theater is going to be closed. And they said, I told you, they said, and I still think it's messed up, like, you're not allowed to make eye contact with him or talk to him.
0: Uh-huh.
2: And he came in and he was all, like, in disguise, even though he was, like, him and his friends.
0: Just the only ones in
2: and
0: there.
2: He said, the smallest human on earth.
0: He was very tiny. Yeah.
2: Like, 5'2".
1: He dated Carmen Electra or was married to her.
0: He only pulled 10s.
2: Yeah.
1: I thought he was gay.
0: I think a lot of people did.
2: I thought he was, too.
0: Mm-hmm.
2: And again, if he wasn't famous and he's just Gary... He's like 5'2 and feminine. He ain't pulling 10s.
1: Okay.
0: No, he wouldn't.
1: The height, of course.
2: You're not 5'2. You're 5'1.
1: No, but the height.
0: He's very petite, though. Like, all of his costumes were on display. I don't think I could put my left thigh in it. I really don't. And his shoes, very little.
2: Little, yeah. He's a small dude.
0: Mm-hmm.
2: Very talented, though, even if I'm not the biggest fan of it.
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0: ever wondered what the pilot and the co-pilot are doing in the cockpit while they're supposed to be flying the plane?
1: So not flying the plane.
2: Yeah.
0: I mean,
2: I'm assuming they're flying blind.
0: I'm assuming that that's what they're doing, but we have audio that proves otherwise.
3: Meow. Meow.
4: You guys need to be professional pilots.
3: Meow, meow, meow, meow.
4: Is the boy still flying RJ?
3: Meow, meow, meow.
2: Did they not hear the person saying you need to be professional pilots? Mm-hmm.
0: I don't know. Mm-hmm. Or did they hear, and this is how they're reacting?
2: Yeah.
3: Meow, meow.
4: You guys need to be professional pilots.
3: Meow, meow, meow, meow.
4: This is why you're still flying RJ.
3: Meow, meow.
2: This is why you're flying RJ? Is that like a small thing?
1: Yeah,
2: or?
0: This is why you're still flying that.
2: It's like a regional jet or something like that, I bet you. He's like, meow, meow, meow. That dude don't care.
0: Like, you know, yeah, this is why you haven't moved up.
1: I just looked up. This is so perfect. Right. I just looked up what is an RJ. It typically stands for radio jockey.
0: Oh, so, oh,
1: this, no. This sounds like a radio stunt.
2: Yeah, it does.
1: Like something our idiots would do.
2: Yes, absolutely.
5: You know that from, I don't know how true this is, but I heard that when the pilots are on the plane, if they get served a meal, each pilot has a different meal just in case something's wrong with that meal and they both get out of commission.
0: That's smart.
2: I saw that movie Airplane.
0: They
2: both ate the chicken.
0: Oh.
2: And they all got sick, or the fish. It was one of the things. They both ate the same. The whole plane got sick, and then they, you know, then the guy had to take over. That movie is so ridiculous.
1: But yes, in aviation terms, RJ is a regional jet, typically fewer than 100 seats, commonly used to connect smaller communities to large hubs. Often used by newer pilots in their career.
0: It was totally a diss. Yeah. I like it.
2: Yeah. That's what, now that we know what that is, let's hear it again.
3: Meow. Meow.
4: You guys need to be professional pilots.
3: Meow, meow, meow, meow. Mm.
4: This is why you still fly an RJ.
2: And I like they respond with that.
3: Meow, meow, meow, meow.
2: Well, when I did endorsements for a local place that was it had a flight school. They've sold it since, so there's no point in saying the name, but they've changed the name and all that. But they said their focus was like 16-year-olds to like 22.
0: Wow.
2: Mm-hmm. And that's like the average pilot. That's where they want to get them at that age, to get them into, like, you just get your driver's license and then you can also fly a plane.
0: My goodness, makes me very scared.
5: Sorry, go ahead,
1: Matt. I was gonna say, you have to have a certain amount of hours before they'll let you get anywhere else. So a lot of times these flight schools attract young kids to, hey, go ahead and start getting your hours now.
2: And they said a lot of the pilots are young. I mean, young, like a lot younger than I realized. I just, because you see the ones when you get on the plane, not always old, but they're older.
1: Yeah.
0: Well, and you're gearing up for a life of not being home.
2: Yeah, exactly.
5: Mm-hmm. Do you know that, you know, how air traffic controllers, it's a very, like, it's a significant, complicated job.
0: Yeah.
5: And I don't know how they do it.
0: To say the least.
5: Apparently, we have some outdated equipment, too, that we're trying to update. But they said that they're looking at video gamers now because they say video gamers are, it's a kind of association with it. And air traffic controllers make $150,000 to start and upward. That's what I read.
0: Great. Now it's an excuse for every teenage boy to be like, but I have to.
2: Yeah. Like, I play Fortnite.
0: Yeah. Uh-huh.
2: I play Fortnite.
1: I'm looking at the training salary. That's more than I make.
0: Really?
1: Once your entry level is fresh, like, low, and then once you start your training, it's pretty significant.
2: Right, I want to ask you, but then I would know you make under
1: that. It's almost $100,000.
0: Okay.
2: Almost.
1: Once you're training is what their entry level making.
2: Yeah. Well, you know what? It sounds like a lot, but I mean, it is a lot, but I wouldn't want somebody's like, hey, to be an entry level pilot in training, we'll give you $20,000. Like,
0: exactly.
2: You're not going to attract the right people. Mm-hmm. Yeah. Let's get some
0: they
2: people.
0: They should
2: that
0: be paid.
1: You make almost 50 when you sign up and start your training process.
2: Wow. I know when I did the endorsements for the flight school, they said starting salary six figures when you start, like, as a pilot.
5: Mm-hmm. Well, apparently a lot of that they're saying in the future, we won't have pilots. It will be like the Tesla technology.
1: Like the Waymo.
0: Well, right now those things are still crashing into other things going the wrong way and just shutting down on the interstate. So we got a while.
2: Yeah, we got some time.
1: They're not making cat noises.
2: But you can program them to do so.
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0: I had a friend of our family growing up. He worked at the Marriott here.
1: Yeah.
0: A long time ago. And he worked there. And he said it was the biggest open secret that when Michael Jordan was in town, he'd have the whole floor to himself, basically, and have like all adjoining rooms.
1: What?
0: And he said it was blonde. Jason, you like this. Blonde after blonde after blonde. Just 6, 7, 8 blondes up there.
1: Are we talking about the Marriott downtown?
0: No, I think it was one of the Marriotts. I don't remember because this was 20 years ago.
1: Oh, wow.
0: 25 years ago.
2: I wonder if the blonde after blonde after blonde, they all stayed together in the room at the same time, and it was some wild thing.
0: Yeah.
2: He could if he wanted to.
0: And he's like, man, he's like, I'm a Carolina fan, a Michael Jordan fan. That disappointed me. He said, he's like, but I kind of get it. He's like, everywhere he goes with him, he's the most famous person in the world and the best athlete in the world. Doesn't make it right because just be single.
1: No, yeah, just be single.
0: But he's like,
1: just be
0: wild,
1: single.
0: Wild as can be. Magic Johnson openly admits that he would have 6, 7 women at a time.
1: Because it does, the marriage absolutely changes it from being wild and crazy stories, like legendary, you know,
0: right.
1: to then you're just cheating on your wife.
2: Right. We were just talking about Magic Johnson the other day because he has HIV.
1: Yeah.
2: I know it's been suppressed because a lot of the medications now. But, you know, I don't know how we get down this rabbit hole, and it was very dark and wild and crazy.
1: Did you love it?
2: Sexual stuff.
1: You loved it.
2: I was shocked. But Michael, if you look at the odds, and I don't want to tell anybody to have unprotected sexy time, but if you
1: Thank
2: look
1: you.
2: At the
0: but
1: Jason here for
3: but
1: wrapping
3: I'm about
1: it up.
3: To.
0: I'm shocked.
2: But if you have unprotected sexy time, especially if you're a guy with a female, it's like you get better of a chance of getting struck by lightning than getting HIV. I'm not kidding.
0: It's true.
2: And if it's the reverse, it's like 0.04%.
1: Uh-huh.
2: That is very low. Not even a percent.
1: That's what I'm going to tell my kids.
3: The good news is that's not the only reason you wear protection.
2: No, I get that.
1: Not the only reason.
2: I'm talking about this particular case.
3: Because it sounds like
1: you're saying
3: the only reason you think you wear protection is AIDS.
2: No.
3: I'm just saying that's what it sounds like.
2: And then I'm just making a point with Magic Johnson. And then if a woman is the one, it's like 0.08%, a little bit higher. Now, when you start doing the other stuff that the McNair stuff and all that, it changes, but it's still relatively low.
0: It's shockingly
2: it's
0: low
2: shocking.
0: For a time when it was the big AIDS or HIV scare where you thought, well, there's a lot of misinformation, but like if you... somebody with HIV coughed on you, you're going to get it.
2: I thought I had
1: sat on the same toilet seat.
0: Right.
1: You know,
0: right.
1: It's like crazy things.
2: I thought I had full blown AIDS at the age of 16.
1: Did you seriously?
2: Yes, but back then we didn't know a lot about it,
1: and
2: so it was crazy. So the girl that I lost my virginity to is the biggest slut in the entire school.
1: Jason,
2: when I say the biggest, no, I swear.
1: Don't shame. You were a willing
2: shaming.
1: Participant
2: okay.
1: as well.
2: She was. She slept with the most people in the entire school. And she did weird, crazy stuff. Like, she would go to a restaurant, like a diner, and she would meet a couple guys and go in the woods with them instantly.
0: So, like the woods.
2: Yes.
1: All right.
2: So, So
0: you're saying your first time was special?
1: Was in the woods.
3: A very unique experience. They loved each other very much.
2: Yes, Jerry. Very special.
1: Very romantic.
2: Uh-huh. Because we went to Pizza Hut together.
1: Oh,
0: get that
1: gosh.
0: Stomach, get that stomach nice and full of carbs. I love
2: we
0: it.
2: We were 16. We went to Pizza Hut. Or she went in the driver. I'm not sure. We went to Pizza Hut. No, I was 16. I guess I lost my virginity late.
3: Camera stuff for us.
2: I've been wanting
0: that's right, stuffed crust.
1: Yeah.
2: I've wanted to lose my virginity since I was in first grade. But I am not kidding. I try to go to the woods with somebody at school. Anyways, we went to Pizza Hut, and for some reason, I looked young then. They served us wine coolers. They served us wine coolers, and we drank.
0: God, the 70s were great.
3: Yeah, no kidding.
1: We are always so late to every party. It's like, radio used to be really great. Got all these things and these trips and all this money. And they're like, but not you guys.
0: Not you guys.
1: Not you guys.
0: Not you a-holes. I don't care if you're number one or not. Nothing for you.
2: I went and got the wine coolers. We had a little... We did drive, but it was one wine cooler. Went to my house. My dad was out of town. We proceeded to have more alcohol at my house.
1: Mm.
2: Went into my bedroom. Did it. Lasted about 30 seconds. It was very quick back then.
0: And did you
2: no
0: have
2: protection?
0: Can I ask you a question?
2: Sure.
0: Sorry to interrupt because this is a great story. Because you said in college you had a massive bush.
1: Oh.
2: Yes.
0: So you probably had a massive bush then.
2: Probably.
0: Did she have 16? One too? Because I mean, it's a different time when
2: people
0: weren't shaving.
2: I really can't
0: you
2: remember.
0: You don't remember?
2: If she had a bush or not? No.
1: Hmm.
2: I don't remember.
0: The first
2: that.
0: Time you had sex, you don't remember it.
2: I remember.
3: I don't remember
2: it.
3: My first time, and it wasn't this wild.
0: I mean, I was married, so I do remember
2: okay,
0: it.
2: Okay. Regardless, I don't remember that, but I remember the whole scene.
1: Yeah.
2: And I remember we went out and we went met up with friends and after that. But this is when more and more people, the story was about people getting AIDS. So, you know how you go down this OCD thing?
0: Yeah.
2: We both thought we had full-blown AIDS or we're going to die. She goes to take a test, and back then the tests weren't quick. So for 3 weeks, I had a stomach ache, diarrhea every day, thinking I was going to die.
1: It's like, I'm never getting sex again.
0: And sex is gross.
2: And then finally, the results came in, and it was negative, and I celebrated.
0: By having unprotected sex?
1: Again.
2: No.
3: Again? Yeah. In the woods?
2: That was all through college. I didn't do that.
0: I waited a few years. Now, with this girl, did y'all ever do it again or no?
2: No, but I will say she continued to be the biggest whore on the face of the planet.
1: Jason, that is not funny.
2: I'm not funny. Kidding.
1: It's not funny.
0: The way he says it.
1: It's not.
0: I did not expect him to say whore.
2: She slept with like 100 guys in high school.
1: She slept with you too.
2: Exactly. So it wasn't that special.
0: She slept with Jason, then she would say she's a skank.
2: I probably was the worst one in her sexy time career. But out of the blue one day, about 3 or 4 years ago, I get this message on Facebook, direct DM, and she goes, I took your virginity. That's what I get out of the blue.
0: Well, maybe you're right about.
1: She just said that.
0: Maybe he's right about what he's saying.
3: Was it a part of a group of like 60 people?
0: Yeah, right.
3: You get those spam emails a lot. It's a group chat.
2: So I go and click her name, and I can tell it's her, but I'm like, ugh, she did not age well.
3: Pull her up.
1: Oh. Let's see. So, I want to see.
2: No.
1: Yes.
2: I'm paused on Facebook anyway, and I can't. It's so embarrassing. And I didn't want to show my wife because she would have been disappointed. Oh, that's why I pulled. But that was back when we were 16.
3: Oh, I looked different. Young.
1: Yeah.
0: Gosh, you looked young. I promise she's changed since he's 16. It's like, yeah, no duh.
3: I looked underage. I had to get a pedo. Yeah.
1: Jason, did you say that she was... So you guys both thought that you were in that situation.
2: Full blown. We didn't know even like HIV, AIDS. It just all was the same. We thought we had
0: AIDS.
2: Full blown AIDS. Like, I think I lost a pound this week from that week from all the diarrhea. I'm like, I do have AIDS.
0: So look how skinny I am.
1: You didn't go get a test.
2: No, she
1: you
2: did.
1: Just waited for her.
2: Yeah.
1: Made her do it.
0: Because
1: I don't have it. Okay. Yes. You've got it.
2: Okay.
0: That rings true.
1: Yeah.
2: Again, Katie, you're not listening.
1: No.
2: She was the biggest whore.
1: So what?
2: And I had one person I slept with.
1: So what?
2: If she was the one that was scared too because she slept with so many people. She's like, I definitely have it.
3: I would have still gotten my own test.
1: Yeah, I would have too.
0: You know what's funny is that she slept, let's say, before you, 80 people, whatever the number is, and not one time she thought she had HIV.
1: Till
0: you. You're like, I bet we have AIDS. I guarantee you.
1: You were the one.
0: You made her anxious. You made her do the test.
1: Yes. Yeah. And you know what else? This is the other thing I'm hearing, even though Jason says I'm not listening. This is the other thing I'm hearing, and I'm sure lots of other people too. We can't convince this dude that COVID is real and that he's had it a million times.
0: Right.
1: But he had AIDS.
2: I think COVID is real. I just don't think I got it.
1: Yeah, we know because you don't test for it. Clearly. Yeah. That part's dangerous.
0: Right.
2: Yeah. When we first
0: had Carol test for COVID, if she has it, then maybe.
3: If the whole studio's coughing, we all get tested.
2: When we first got COVID, all you guys tested positive and I tested negative.
1: I've never seen the result of any of your tests. I don't believe you for one second. Okay. Unless you take it in front of me, I do not think you've ever tested.
2: I went to the place together in a car. With me and Richard, and you guys were in another car. We're both there at the same time.
1: Okay.
3: Well, he's an upstanding member of society.
1: Yeah, he wouldn't cover for you.
2: Well, we both, when we tested, I was nervous that I was going to have to drive with Richard back. I was shocked when you guys had COVID.
0: Oh, I wish, so were we.
2: I ate out of your food.
1: I know that was crazy. That day.
0: I'm just saying, at some point you got COVID.
1: Yes.
2: Maybe.
0: But yeah.
1: Mm-hmm.
0: Maybe not the OG.
3: I mean, you did get 50 shots.
0: That's true. And you just skipped the line to push old people down to get it.
2: That's cool. True.
0: I like it.
3: Yeah.
0: You got to look out for number one.
2: That is true.
3: Been doing that for years.
1: It's like things have changed for you, but also not changed for you
3: at
1: all.
3: Yeah.

0: More Jared and Katie now on 107.5 KZL.
1: There's a woman who got so intoxicated on a Carnival cruise ship that she fell overboard.
2: Jeez.
1: And the judge just ruled that Carnival Cruises, in which she was sailing, is 60% responsible for her fall and for the incident after serving her 14 tequila shots over 8.5 hours. The whole situation is terrible.
3: Oh, that's it?
2: That doesn't seem like it's crazy.
3: 14, I mean, over the course of the entire day, that's...
1: Yeah, over 8.5 hours. But how do you get 60% responsible?
2: right.
1: That's
2: weird.
1: So odd, right?
2: It is.
1: Yeah, but we do have our official attorney, good morning, Lisa Lanier, on the phone with us to explain exactly what happened in the situation and how they got 60%.
4: Yeah, hey, good morning. So one slight fact clarification.
1: Yeah?
4: She didn't fall overboard. She fell down a flight of stairs.
1: Oh, thank God.
4: And
1: okay.
4: It was into an area that was the crew only. Well, that's what you guys have me for. I read the details.
1: No, she fell into the pit.
2: It's just funny. I've never heard somebody, oh, thank God, somebody when they say they fell down the stairs.
1: Yeah.
2: No, I fell, thank God.
1: You've heard it twice, Jared.
4: After, her lawyer says it was 15 tequila shots. Carnival Cruise Line said it was 14, but, you know, we're splitting hairs here, right?
1: Mm-hmm.
4: 14, 15. So she became disoriented. She blacked out, and she fell down a flight of stairs into a crew only. So in the area that was marked crew only.
1: Mm.
4: And she woke up the next morning, and she had a head injury, and she was pretty significantly injured. And she woke up going, what in the world happened? And so the way they came about the 60% is that the vast majority of jurisdictions, like all states except, I think, three are all that's left, have what some version of comparative fault, whereas the remaining three, which includes North Carolina, has contributory negligence. And under contributory negligence, her fault would be a complete bar to her recovery, any fault on her part. So any responsibility that she had to drink responsibly would mean that she couldn't recover against Carnival. That's the way, way, way minority position in the United States. So the majority has this thing called comparative fault, and that's what they applied here. And under comparative fault, the jury has to decide the percentage of fault. And here they said, yes, she was 40% responsible here because she drank too much, right? She made a decision to drink these tequila shots, but she reached a point where she had been overserved and her judgment was impaired. And at that point, the responsibility the jury thought, shifted to Carnival, that they should have cut her off. And because they also have a duty, like she has a duty to drink responsibly, they have a duty not to overserve patrons, like bars do, restaurants do, even party hosts. You know, once somebody's gotten to the point where they're slurring and they're staggering and they're clearly overserved, then you have a responsibility as a bar to cut them off. And that's where their percentage of fault came in. And so what it means is that they evaluated her damages at $500,000, but awarded only the percentage of fault that Carnival, you know, was allocated, which at 60% was $300,000.
2: Ah, okay. Well, that's a great breakdown.
3: Did she get severely hurt?
1: Yeah, it says that she allegedly fell less than an hour after her final drink. She suffered a concussion, possible traumatic brain injury, back injuries, tailbone damage, headaches, and bruising. It's like the time I fell down the stairs.
2: Yeah,
1: but that was the middle of the night.
3: That was sober, Katie.
1: Yeah, in the middle of the night.
3: Lisa, I have a question about this. This is annoying me. For one thing, two-parter. One, there's times when I have fallen down because the boat shifted and I'm not even intoxicated. So does that contribute to any of this that she might have fallen down anyways? And the second question.

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2: The official attorney of Jared and Katie in the Morning.
3: Then their responsibility really is to only, to be worried about if you are visibly intoxicated. You've been visibly over, the next drink would be over serving you. But if you are one of those people that can just drink and drink and drink and you seem fine, then there's going to be a problem proving that you were overserved, because there has to be that evidence that you are over that line.
4: It seems very tricky.
5: Yeah, it does.
4: For sure.
5: It does.
4: And then it's like Matt could have 14 tequila shots, I'm guessing. Well, no, he's lost weight.
6: I don't know about 14.
4: But when he was a colossal fatty, he could have done it easily. Over 8 hours?
5: He's not anymore.
4: But he's skinny now. Mm-hmm. Like, I think now he'd be in trouble.
7: It definitely would have taken me a lot more than someone else.
5: I bet you get drunk fast.
7: Probably would.
5: Yeah. But you don't.
7: I don't really drink.
3: A lot of bars are becoming much more, careful about this kind of thing, because there are a lot of situations where somebody gets overserved and they go out and, cross the center line and hit somebody head on and kill somebody. And then, then the family is looking to the bar and saying, hey, you overserved this person. And there's so much video everywhere now that it's harder for a bar to kind of get away with it, right? Because there's proof, like there's, tons of video of the person staggering and slurring. And, so they're becoming a lot more careful. I investigated a potential dram shop, which is what this is when you go after a bar owner. I was investigating one against a popular establishment that where scantily clad women serve wings. And they actually had a system where as soon as somebody had two drinks, it was tracked on their POS system, and a manager had to override for the waitress to serve another drink to that person.
4: Oh wow!
8: And, only three drinks.
3: So that was. Yeah, that was pretty impressive. And I don't know how they did it per table. I guess if it was like a table of three adults, you would have to hit, six drinks or something. But so I don't think it was that sophisticated. But it was still, it was a way of tracking.
4: It worked so well, they went out of business.
3: Right. Exactly.
4: Yeah, or they were. Right. Yeah. No, I know. I guess you have some ways to track it.
8: Katie, have you ever, maybe Katie or Matt, I have seen people drink and drink and drink and drink. And they look, if they're sitting at a table, they might be wasted, but you can't tell. They're like,
5: maybe if you talk to them like a little bit, you might, or even if you just witness them. But yeah, for sure, you think, God, they've been,
7: And they don't even look that, and then all of a sudden they stand up.
5: Yes.
7: And then that's when you're like, oh, you've had way too much.
5: And that has happened to me before, where you're having cocktails with your girlfriends or sitting around and you stand up to go to the bathroom for the first time.
4: You're
5: like, whoa. You're like, oh, okay. That's a lot.
3: Like I've had too much and you didn't realize, to you personally, that you've had too much.
5: Yeah. Yeah, yeah.
4: Well, and I had an ex that, she would just get sleepy, but you couldn't tell. You couldn't tell that she was hammered.
8: You have somebody at the Kevin Hart?
4: Yeah.
8: Where
4: Anna at Kevin Hart.
8: Passed out. Mm-hmm. It was like, wait, what happened?
4: It was her third date, and then she's like, I love Kevin Hart. And
5: then fell asleep.
4: She watched the three opening comics and laughed. Like, she was dying laughing, then didn't laugh at all during Kevin Hart. I'm like, dang, Kevin Hart, is he bombing to her? And I looked over, and she's asleep. She slept through the whole thing.
5: Yeah. Sometimes it happens.
4: It happens.
5: Sometimes you just got to go night-night.
4: But you couldn't tell, otherwise you couldn't tell.
3: A little nap.
5: Yeah, just a little nap.
4: I mean, out. Out, out.
9: Jared and Katie in the morning. 107.5. KCL.
5: Have you ever just wanted to slap someone directly in the face? Well, it happened. I'm going to tell you how it happened and why next.

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1: Well, a man might hold the world record for punching a coworker in the face after only being at work for 1 minute.
2: Oh, my God.
1: He clocked in.
2: Good hire.
1: And then he clocked out, if you know what I mean. He went in. It's like a restaurant, like a family restaurant in Pennsylvania.
3: I thought you were going to say a factory.
1: No.
3: Or something.
1: I know. It feels like it. He's a 35-year-old man named McKinley Pace Jr. Worked at a restaurant called D'Nunzio's.
3: Okay.
1: Sounds delicious.
3: It does.
1: But he flipped out on a coworker right for showing up because he felt like he was doing everyone else's work. He said, I've had enough. I'm going to punch him in the face.
3: Look, I get it. I get it. Especially, I will say, now I'm not surprised because I have worked in numerous restaurants. And yeah, you can easily be the one who is doing it all.
1: Right.
3: And it's really annoying, especially if, like, back in the day, you'd have coworkers who would go have a cig break.
1: Oh, they should drive me crazy. And
3: you're like, well, I don't have a cigarette break.
1: I remember being at Papa John's and I'm, you know, making the pizzas and all the stuff. And, you know, there's three guys outside smoking.
3: Yes.
1: For 15 minutes. I'm like, I don't have that.
3: It was always,
2: how did he know to punch him that quickly?
3: Well,
1: has been building.
3: You know. Believe me.
1: It's like every morning Matt walks in. I'm like, is he going to punch me?
3: You know who
1: Even though he's a nice
3: punch.
1: Person, I'm just like, he looks like he wants to.
4: I want you on your toes.
1: Yeah, that's right. Keep us keep us ready and spry.
3: And then, Matt, when the time comes, when the day, it, please just like give me some sort of heads up.
1: And
3: so
1: don't
3: I can
1: punch
3: watch.
1: Me. Punch Jason. Don't you know, have it, you know, directed at the wrong person.
3: Mm-hmm. Would it be directed at the wrong person?
4: No, we've all said this. For some reason, it's Jared.
3: Yeah, for all of us.
4: Yeah. Can't explain
3: punchable.
4: It. There's just a feeling that we have that it's Jared.
2: It's the smug in his Facebook posts.
3: Yeah. Oh, just a smugness and just in general. Yeah. Just his face. True.
1: I think they're just scared to hit you. To hit Jason.
3: Who's they?
1: Everyone on the show.
3: I'm not afraid to hit Jason.
4: I don't think I am.
1: Okay, well then punch him. All right.
2: No,
1: so,
2: they want to punch you.
3: Yeah.
2: Let's be clear.
3: The want
1: right.
3: is
1: like,
3: with you.
1: Yes, I got it.
4: It's this weird thing you can't explain.
1: Yes.
3: It is.
4: Like an urge.
1: I get it. So he walks in, he punched the guy in the face multiple times and then punched the guy's wife in the face too.
4: Oh man.
1: Like, okay, like the wife.
3: What'd she do?
1: I don't know. I think it's a family restaurant and the dude just went nuts. Not cool.
3: No.
1: Not cool.
3: What if you're just standing there doing the dishes and somebody comes over and punches you in the face for no reason? Just
1: like,
3: because you're married to the guy that you really want to punch.
1: Like, and you too!
3: Right?
1: You're like,
3: oh, God!
1: The malice in the palace that happened years ago with the Detroit Pistons, Indiana Pacers, Ron Artest. He was laying on the scoreboard getting ready to check in and somebody from the stands threw their beer or something on him. And he went into the stands. This guy, Ron Artest, is 6'8". And he goes, and you can see the guy. It's like, it wasn't me, and it wasn't.
3: Mm-hmm.
1: And this NBA player's like, bam, punched him right in his face.
2: He must have got sued.
3: Man.
1: Oh, he got sued. He got suspended for the rest of the year.
3: I mean, yeah,
4: that was a whole
3: rightfully
4: thing.
3: So.
1: It was a big deal.
2: No, it wasn't the guy that threw the beer.
3: No, that's, I know. That's what I'm saying. So then he got sued for, rightfully so.
1: I was like, no.
3: That's not me.
1: Yeah.
2: I kind of wish I was the guy that got punched because maybe there's a significant amount of money.
1: I'll take a punch for some free money.
2: Oh, yeah.
1: All right. And they said they cannot find the guy, even though he worked there. He's on the run. They're working to track him down. McKinley. And it says, according to the internet, D'Nunzio's restaurant is known for its friendly service, warm atmosphere, and delicious Italian food.
2: This doesn't taste right.
1: Bam!
2: Really? Does it taste right?
1: Yeah, you want a knuckle sandwich?
4: Now nothing's going to taste right.
1: All right, let's go to Phil. We want to hear from you. Tell us about the time you either got punched or slapped in the face. It doesn't have to be at work. Just usually happens to dudes. But go ahead.
5: I wasn't the punchee. I was the puncher.
3: Ooh.
1: Okay, go ahead.
5: Yeah, I had a auto mechanic. You know, he had my car and went to get it. And the thing went and crank up, left it there, and then went back. He'd already cut my catalytic converter off, sold it. Turned out he was a pill head crackhead.
3: Mm.
5: And
3: allegedly.
5: I just gave him a facial adjustment and broke his nose.
3: My God.
2: Did you get arrested?
5: No.
1: He knew better.
5: Get
1: not.
5: Arrested. Got to have witnesses for that.
1: You know that, Jason. I'll submit to it on the air.
5: You know, if nobody's seen it, it didn't happen.
1: That's right.
3: Guess so.
1: That's right, Phil. Well, good.
5: I had a couple guys at two different places I worked at. I gave them a little judo flip.
3: Phil,
2: where do you work?
3: You?
2: What do you
5: do? Well, they put their hands on me, and I fair warning. Like the one dude, Like, he came up behind me and, like, threw a chokehold on me. He's like, I got you, I got you.
3: Oh.
5: I warned him. I said, dude, I said, don't put your hands on me.
1: Yeah.
5: He did it a second time. I warned him a second time. I said, dude, I don't like being touched. Don't put your hands on me. And I was standing up on the dock, and I was at this furniture place, and he came up behind me and standing there talking to a couple buddies, and he threw that chokehold on me, and I looked over to the left. I didn't really want to hurt him, just want to get a point across.
1: Mm-hmm.
5: And I looked over to the side, and I seen a recliner. So, hey, alley-oop, boom. He's flying through the air. I threw him into the recliner, and he didn't put his hands on me anymore.
1: That's right.
3: I am afraid of Phil.
1: I am, too. Andre talks, too. He's like, alley-oop, boom.
3: Boom.
1: Boom, alley-oop,
3: boom.
1: Bam. Judo flip.
5: Hey,
1: all right.
5: Hey, violence does solve problems.
3: Yes.
1: To all the kids on their way to school today. Okay. All right, Phil, appreciate it. Great call.
3: Also, I will say, in Phil's defense a little bit, there are always the people who take it too far.
1: Yeah, yeah,
3: you know, like who just do not get it when you say enough.
1: Yeah, this dude's coming up grabbing you.
3: It's like, stop.
1: Like, dude, stop touching me, you freaking weirdo. Tell us about the time you got punched in the face or slapped in the face, or, you, like Phil, you alley-ooped, judo flipped, and punched somebody in the face. Let's go to Holly. Holly, go ahead.
6: Okay, so I have Nicole on the line with me. She and I and a bunch of other girls went down to Myrtle Beach for a girls' trip.
1: You
6: we
1: sound
6: went
1: like
6: down
1: somebody.
6: To Broadway. We're having all kinds of shots, having fun. Well, we call an Uber to go back to the house. And Nicole is on behind the driver. I'm behind the passenger. And her husband's mother is in between us. And I start running my mouth, and I say something I shouldn't have, and Nicole reaches over her mother-in-law and nails me in the face in the back of the Uber.
3: She what you in the face?
2: Nailed her.
1: Nailed you.
3: Oh, nailed you in the face.
1: And you're sitting with Nicole now?
6: No, I three-wayed her in for this call. We're best friends still, though.
1: Hi, Nicole.
3: Hey, have you girls been awake all night long? Because it sounds like it.
1: Holly, I don't like to stereotype, but you sound like somebody that would drink hard in Myrtle Beach.
6: Yeah, hard. Not anymore, though.
1: Yeah.
6: But I got banned.
1: You got banned from Myrtle Beach?
6: No, I got banned from Uber for a year.
1: Can we talk to Nicole real quick?
2: She's on.
4: She's on.
7: I'm here.
1: Oh, you're both on the same time. So, Nicole, why'd you punch her in the face? I mean, what?
7: She said something really bad and I snapped.
1: Can you turn your radio down a little bit? But yeah. Mace, because you're both next to each other on your phone.
2: What did she say, or at least what was it about?
7: So, the guy I'm married to now, we weren't dating yet then. And she said something to them a lot of he'll never like you.
3: Oh, okay. You're like, I'll show you.
1: Yeah, like, bam!
3: Mm-hmm.
2: Boom.
1: Okay.
3: What did the mother do who was sitting in the middle between you all?
7: So she was so tiny, she never got hit, thank God. But my mom was up front with the driver, and she was begging him not to call the law.
1: When you say call the law,
3: call that law.
1: We know y'all are rough.
3: She got banned from Uber
1: for a year.
3: I've never known anybody to get banned from Uber.
1: And there's a lot of drunk people taking Ubers and fighting.
3: Yes,
1: and
3: people throwing up outside or in the car.
1: I guess you did not get a five-star rating. All right, Holly. A great call, Holly and Nicole.
2: That's you got wild. That echo because she's on a three-way line and probably speakerphone, it sounded like.
1: Uh-huh. Yeah, yeah.
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1: All right, let's go to Tiffany.
19: Well, I called in during the dog fire saving bit and the $1 billion of kids bit.
1: What do you think about Katie not willing to save any other human life over her dog?
19: I relate most to her.
3: Thank okay. you. Wow. I love you. Thank
1: there
3: you.
1: There are a lot of evil people in the world.
19: I love my dog.
1: Yeah.
3: Yes, we can love two things at once.
1: Okay, so you're not a babysitter. That's good. Or a nanny.
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0: KZL.
1: Well, a man might hold the world record for punching a coworker in the face after only being at work for 1 minute.
2: Oh, my God.
1: He clocked in.
2: Get higher.
1: And then he clocked out, if you know what I mean. So, Katie, you ever get punched or slapped in the face?
3: Yes, oddly, yes. But I was an innocent bystander in the... This is like the most random situation. It was years ago when I was in college, or I'm sorry, post-college. I just moved to just outside of Winston-Salem, and we went out to one of the bars that we like to go to. I'm trying to think. We were at the tap room mm-hmm. in the tap in West End, and we were talking to some friends, and somebody was like, "Oh, his wife's in the car." And we said, "What? Like, what do you mean his wife's in the car?" And apparently she was not doing very well. She had had too much to drink. And so she went into the car to go to sleep. But my girlfriends and I were like, that sounds very, very odd that mm-hmm. your wife is just sleeping in a parking lot
1: right
3: by herself. So one of my girlfriends was not drinking, and we ended up taking her back to her house. And so, we changed her into her pajamas. We tucked her into bed. We got her water, made sure that she was okay, because that's like, you have to take care of people like that.
1: Right,
3: you know?
1: Right.
3: And we knew her and we were friends with her. And so anyway, then everybody else returns back to that same house and we're all hanging out. And so eventually we leave. Well, all of us were hugging everybody goodbye. And it just so happened that everybody else had hugged everybody, but I was hugging her husband goodbye because he was a friend of ours.
1: Ooh,
3: she like rose from the dead. Rose after we had tucked her in and she had like fallen back asleep. Somehow or another is coming out of the glass door mm-hmm. as I'm like very platonically saying goodbye.
1: Right.
3: And I guess to her, it looked like she had walked in on something.
1: Oh.
3: But there's a whole porch full of people.
1: Right.
3: All of my girlfriends are standing around.
1: She saw red.
3: And she came over and like came out of the glass door and just came swinging and like hit me right in the side of my face. I was stunned.
1: Oh my God.
3: I was stunned. Wow. Immediately, all of our guy friends were like,
1: oh,
3: pulled her away. I mean, she was out of her mind.
1: Right.
3: She was out of her mind.
2: How
3: but it
2: long
3: was like
2: after
3: the most
2: did
3: shocking
2: you sleep
3: thing.
2: With her husband?
3: I did not. I did not.
2: Okay, just making
3: no.
2: sure.
3: No. But I was just like, you want to talk about being at the wrong place at the wrong time.
1: Exactly.
3: And then I held all this animosity for years. Like, I made sure
1: that you're okay.
3: Got home okay.
1: Right. Right.
3: I'm the one who was like, we can't leave a woman sleeping in the back of a car in a bar parking lot.
1: Right.
3: Do you know what I mean?
1: Yeah, you looked out for her.
3: Like, let's get her home. We got her changed, made sure she had all the things she needed tucked safely into her own bed.
1: Right.
3: And then I get slapped
1: in
3: the head.
1: Yeah, no good deed goes unpunished.
3: I was just like, you gotta be kidding me.
1: I can't believe
3: yes,
1: that.
3: Yes, it was like I was in shock.
2: Did she ever apologize?
3: Yes, I think... Yes, I believe she called me
2: a while ago,
3: but I was like still very upset about
2: usually, it. Usually if somebody slaps you in the face like that.
3: I don't think she remembered doing it. I think people told her that she did it.
2: Built up, like she's looking at you and doing something, some weird thing.
1: Or maybe her husband had issues.
2: Perceiving.
3: Sure, but I was very innocent in that situation.
2: Yeah, I see.
3: And I just happened to be caught in the, whatever
1: and
3: it was.
1: She was drunk, right?
3: And she was, yes.
1: Out of her mind.
3: Yes.
1: Are
2: you sure not just the tip? That counts.
3: No. Never.
1: Shuffle? No.
3: Never.
1: Okay. That's
3: no.
1: That's so messed up.
3: It was
1: up.
3: Just the wrong, like if it had been 5 seconds earlier, it would have been somebody else hugging. You know what I mean? We all were hugging each other goodbye.
1: Right.
3: And I don't
2: that's
3: know. I held on to
2: hugger.
3: That for a long time.
2: I'm not a hugger because of that. I don't want to get slapped in the face like Katie.
1: Yeah.
3: I don't know. She might have come out and slapped anybody who was on the, who knows? I don't know. But,
1: yeah, whoever it was. Yeah. Whoever's giving the hug. Jason, you've been punched in the face, right?
2: Never, ironically.
3: What?
2: Never been slapped, never been punched.
3: Do you feel like you should have been?
2: Yeah.
3: Yeah. Yeah.
2: Many of times. I mean, I've done some slapping and punching, mostly of friends, and
3: all right.
2: And walls.
1: Yeah.
3: Yeah.
1: And walls.
3: Have you punched somebody in the face?
2: Yeah, friends.
3: Like,
1: oh, like got
3: for
1: in
3: real?
1: A fight?
2: Yeah, full blown.
1: Yeah. I can see you getting.
4: Wow.
2: Yep.
3: Anybody we know?
2: No.
3: Oh.
2: But I have, once I get to a certain point, when I look like Matt getting to a certain point, it's quick. And boom, it's like, I don't even know what world I'm in anymore.
1: Yeah.
3: Yeah.
1: With the amount of trash I've talked, it's happened very rarely. But the one I remember, it was actually, I've told you the story about getting in a fight in our church playing basketball.
3: Yes.
2: Oh, yeah.
1: I was defending my brother and I punched a dude in the face. And then somebody else came out of nowhere and punched me in the side of my head. But I mean, when it's all over, like, you're like, who did what? Like, at the end, you're like, and I think it was one of my friends that I didn't know what's going on. I was trying to break stuff up, and everyone just started throwing punches.
3: You can see how it escalates quickly.
1: Yeah. Yeah. And I was like, all right. And he didn't get me good. So, what about you, Matt?
0: I have never been punched or slapped in the face.
3: Have you ever punched or slapped anybody in the face?
0: As a joke, like some friends of mine and I used to do like prank videos and we would just slap each other. But with things, like it wasn't like with a we go to a Mexican restaurant and order something and we'd like get a tortilla and wait till they weren't looking and then hit each other in the face with a tortilla. Or take like stuffed animals or dog toys and just hit each other like in the stomach, in the back, in the face, and just film it for 20 seconds and then we would put it on Facebook.
1: Love it.
2: Yeah.
0: But they were unbelievably grainy videos because they were with like classic phones that to upload you had to text the video to the Facebook number.
3: It's
0: you remember
3: the
0: those days?
3: Phone you still have, right?
1: Yeah, yeah.
0: No, this was pre-smartphone. This couldn't even connect to the internet. So you basically had to connect your number to your Facebook account or your Twitter page or whatever, and then you would text the photo or the video to that number and it would upload it to your social media page.
1: I ever did that. That's crazy.
0: That was way back before you even had apps.
3: Yeah.
1: The only time I've ever wanted to slap Matt in his face, it was never because of anything he did, is he shaved his beard one time.
3: Oh, and that's when he was
1: like
3: look.
1: He was real fat and I was like, boy, that'd be a nice
0: It'd be a good jiggle.
1: I just want to see the jiggle.
3: Yeah.
1: No anger at all.
3: That's why we wanted you guys to shave your beards.
1: We just slap
3: Super
1: everywhere
3: Bowl
1: we go.
0: Very tempting.
3: Yes. Yeah. It just is like a piece of raw bologna.
1: I know.
3: You know?
1: It's like doughy looking.
2: Yeah. You know what? I do slap a lot. I don't know why I do this.
0: Your pud.
3: Yeah. I knew it was coming.
1: Your taint.
2: When I go to the grocery store and I get a big piece of meat, like a pork shoulder or a big, I just want it. And I start doing it. I'm like, bam. I do it right in the grocery store. I do it all the way home if I'm not driving.
3: I think I have actually done that too, like a pork butt. You know, like we're gonna do like throw some butts on that, whatever. I will.
2: Yeah,
1: that's
3: like,
1: hilarious.
3: Bam. Yeah, I don't know why, and maybe even like sometimes a turkey.
2: Well, turkey's usually frozen, but yeah, I see what you're saying.
1: That's great. I love that.
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2: You gotta turn it up.
3: Turn it up.
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1: A very odd national anthem performance. I've never heard one like this before. It's before a Major League Baseball game. They don't just get anybody out there. And this guy is a national whistling champion. He does it with his mouth.
2: I'm already prejudging. I have prejudged this. I don't
3: whistle the national anthem.
1: He does. Here it is. See if you like

0: Yeah, you got kind of shaky, huh?
1: A little bit. Whoa.
0: I mean, I think this is an extremely hard song to do whistling.
1: I could imagine.
0: With your mouthpiece.

0: That's something different.
1: Yeah,
0: not my totally. Favorite.
1: Can you whistle like that?
2: Yeah, not like that.
1: No,
3: not like that.
1: Well, that's pretty good. Can you whistle, Matt?
3: Yeah.
1: That's not bad.
0: That's pretty good. Yours is better. Yours is better, Matt, than the guy.
1: Did two people whistle just now?
0: I was whistling a little bit.
2: Yeah, I did
3: Katie
2: a little.
3: Did too, yeah.
0: Yeah, so all three of us. Okay.
2: Can you can whistle.
3: We were harmonizing in whistle
0: I was
3: form.
0: Just doing it. Now I can't do it. No,
2: it's
0: right
2: hard
0: now.
2: To do it in the microphone.
0: I don't know.
2: There.
3: My whistle is how I get my kids' attention.
2: How do you do it?
0: Yeah. That means Wyatt.
3: Yeah.
0: Wyatt, get over here, Wyatt.
3: See, when my dad did that to me, yeah. I looked at him afraid. Wyatt just wants to look and see where I'm at and then brushes me off.
2: Yep.
3: But at least he knows I need to look for dad.
0: When Daddy!
1: I will tell you this. I cannot whistle.
2: At all?
1: Like that. Like, ready?
2: Oh, you're going to hurt my ears,
1: no, I can't.
2: Okay.
0: Yeah.
1: But I can go with my thumbs.
0: Oh, I can't
2: ow!
0: Do that.
2: With my God, thumbs. It hurts that's even worse insane. Than my headphones
1: I
2: out.
1: With my middle fingers.
0: I can't do that.
2: I can't do that either. Okay.
1: Most people do it with like two, and I have trouble with two.
2: No, kind you of. Don't.
0: No, not really.
1: My thumbs are my
3: trouble.
1: Bad. And yeah, then, oh. The thumbs. Look.
0: I've never seen anybody do thumbs.
1: Hold on.
2: Uh-oh.
1: Well, maybe not. Maybe
2: your finger.
0: That's good.
2: I can't do that
1: at
2: all.
1: I can't whistle, though.
2: I take the one you can do over the one I can do.
1: I do, because, when I'm at a concert or something and I like the song, I can do that.
0: Mm-hmm. Oh, they love that.
3: That's something.
1: They do.
2: In who's the guy air drumming Sabrina and Carpenter, that's weird.
3: That's the air drumming whistler.
1: Only when, like, everybody's cheering. Yeah. Now, if I want to get somebody's attention, like, Carol, off your phone. Carol.
0: Yeah.
1: What?
3: I perk up. Yeah, for sure.
0: At concerts, if I want their attention, I do this one. That's the Aztec death whistle.
2: That works. Yes, yes.
0: Oh, my gosh. That is awful. I don't know why they call it a whistle. Ain't no whistle.
2: It's not a whistle.
3: No.
0: I know, but that's what they call it.
2: No, I don't like it.
3: There's a player for the Charlotte Hornets who's been doing that, the death whistle.
0: Uh-huh.
3: On defense recently.
0: Oh, yeah. I saw a video.
3: LaMelo Ball. They're like, if he's way behind the play and somebody's about to shoot, he's running up the court screaming at the top of his lungs.
0: It's hilarious.
3: And it's working.
2: And you're allowed to do that?
0: Yep.
3: Yeah. Why can't you?
2: Oh, I don't know. I thought maybe there'd be...
1: Yeah, you're trying to get the guy to miss.
3: Yeah.
2: Yeah.
3: You're playing, that's your defense, is just screaming at the top of your lungs.
2: I mean, I know that the audience, or like if you're a fan and you're in the stands, you could do that.
3: Mm-hmm.
2: But I didn't know the players were allowed.
3: Oh, yeah.
2: Huh.
3: He doesn't care.
0: I mean, some would say it's bad sportsmanship, but I freaking love it. Matt showed it to me last week, and Matt, I think, I don't know if I sent it to you this morning, they... like Sports Center did a compilation of him doing that, even for his own teammates.
2: Did you
3: funny.
2: Just say copulation? I think you said copulation.
0: Katie,
2: oh, I know what he's thinking about.
0: I just did the death whistle, so I don't know what I'm saying. What? Oh, yeah.
3: The couple.
0: Freaking microphone.
3: Now he's flustered.
0: He got me all excited.
3: Now he's flustered.
0: The microphone just fell off.
1: It fell off again?
2: One did you little not, mention I of did. Copulation and he can't handle himself.
0: Did I say copulation?
1: did you not tighten it last time?
0: I did. I don't have an Allen wrench.
2: I know they're not cheap, but they're way too expensive to be this cheap.
3: Yeah. Have you talked to Drew?
2: No.
3: They've got new ones.
2: What?
3: Yes.
2: What are they?
3: No, new bolts for the top that work better.
2: Oh,
0: I need new bolts.
2: We need new bolts.
0: I need a new copulation of bolts.
1: I'm going to tighten my microphone now so it doesn't fall off.
0: This time, I don't even see where the bolt went.
2: Oh
1: no.
2: He's missing
1: his bolt. Well, you can move that mic. Is that mic 3?
2: Yeah, you can have this
0: one.
2: Yeah,
0: you can move it over there.
2: Well, it's better than that one.
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2: All right, we've got overcast skies today, occasional rain throughout the afternoon, and much cooler than it has been, 64 for our high today. Your weekend forecast, Memorial Day weekend forecast, rainy on Saturday with a high of 64, scattered showers and thunderstorms with a high of 76 for Sunday. 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We've got chances for thunderstorms throughout the weekend, but otherwise humid, sunny for both Saturday and Sunday, and then mostly cloudy on Monday. We've got highs in the low 80s and lows in the low 70s. That's at the beach. When adventure calls, answer with Pacifico. 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
2: Jason Goodman has a very interesting way that he wants to wake his wife Carol up from a sound sleep. We're going to find out what it is next.

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1: I was thinking of a funny thing. Carol's birthday is coming up. Well, of course, it's her birthday month.
2: Of course.
1: We got to celebrate.
2: Yes.
3: No, I saw her this weekend and said, it's my birthday. I'm like, it's not.
1: No. It's something every week. Like, we're going to the winery. We're going here. And then her friends. And it's like the whole birthday month. I have to accept. Anyways.
2: you do.
1: What I'm going to do, because she's at work, is I'm going to take my MP3 type speaker and a Bluetooth. I'm going to get a clip of that when she's sleeping.
3: Yes.
1: I'm going to turn it all the way up.
3: Please do this.
1: Very early in the morning. And I'm going to play it. And it's going to be all. And I'm going to put the. Here's the good thing. Is the reason why I say this speaker. The speaker's in a room and it kind of moves around. So it's not going to look awkward.
3: Oh,
1: and
3: good.
1: I'm just going to put it right there on her bed. And I'm going to like, do this. Do that, Jared.
3: Oh, yeah.
1: I'm going to leave it. Keep leaving it. She will jump a half a mile, and I will say, happy birthday.
3: There you go. Please do it.
1: How funny would
2: that
1: be?
2: Can you record it?
3: You're going to film it, right?
2: Time?
3: You got to film it.
1: Oh, yes. Yes.
3: Please film it. Otherwise,
1: I will do it.
3: You have to film it.
2: And then we're all going to get to see the way that you die, because she's going to kill you, and you'll still be recording.
1: Well, no, yeah. I'll have like a gift in my hand.
3: And she's like, oh, then she puts the gun down.
2: I hope it's a good one. Hope it's a good gift.
1: I'll have to. There's no choice.
2: Yeah.
3: Please do that. That's really funny.
1: Technically, I should be giving her a gift every weekend in her mind.
3: Oh, right.
1: The birthday?
3: Right.
1: Okay. But yeah, I'll do that. Boobs probably will come out flying on there because she's sleep thinking a lot about you.
3: Yeah, we can have some editing.
2: Sure.
3: Matt and I can edit it later.
2: Mm-hmm.
1: Yeah. I'm wondering if I should give her, you know, the birthday sex, or for her birthday, is it better that she doesn't have to do sex?
4: Well, that's up to her. It's her choice.
2: But haven't you said, you've said in the past that it hasn't really been all that great for you, like your performance.
1: Thank you.
2: You've said that.
3: Yeah,
2: you are on the record for saying your performance has not been great.
1: It is short. I don't know. It's not like premature. It's just not long.
3: Yeah.
1: But
2: it's nothing.
1: It's just not long. It's like close to 4 minutes. I try thinking of other things.
2: Why don't you just ask her?
3: Are you going like super fast the whole time? How can you not go more than 4 minutes?
1: I don't know. I think it was long. I know if I'm drinking a little bit, then it's longer.
3: Like how much more?
1: It goes for a while to the point where, is this going to happen? And if I get wasted
2: or something.
1: Oh, then
2: you get in your own head, too.
1: Yeah, I get it. Oh, yeah. That's the one. Mm-hmm. Oh, I'll tell you the one that makes it go longer. Are you having trouble?
3: Oh, yeah.
2: Oh, no.
1: I'm like, what?
3: What, huh?
1: Am I?
3: Yep.
1: I guess I am. Then I can't.
3: Yes.
1: You know what I'm saying?
3: Oh, yeah. That's the worst. You're like,
1: is something
3: wrong? No.
1: Right. Are you going to be able to?
3: Are you not as excited as normal? You're like, what?
1: Oh. Yeah.
3: Yeah.
1: Then I'm like, then it gets in my head the whole time.
2: And then there's no coming back from that.
1: No.
3: You'll be like driving to work and you'll be like, for no reason. And then your beautiful spouse is there and you're like,
1: Yeah, that is difficult. Either you can keep trying and trying to mentally block it out. I usually think of something really dirty. And then I used to, though, to try to extend it, think of two things. One, it used to be hugs. Hugs was such a turnoff that it would actually delay.
3: That's a guy that used to work here.
2: Yep, intern hug, former intern
3: hugs.
2: Not
3: hugging somebody. Yeah.
1: That's right. And then also one time, I know this is not necessarily the best thing to think about, but it's such a turnoff that I think about it. My cat got hit by a car once when I was a little kid, and it got hit by a car and it was laying in a box and maggots were coming out of its butt. And that's what I think about sometimes, and that delays it.
2: I don't think
1: sometimes.
2: You should sometimes. Ever tell
1: not all
2: her
1: the
2: that.
1: Time. Sometimes it doesn't delay it.
3: Sometimes it's even quicker. Like, yeah.
2: You don't ever tell her that, ever.
1: No, I got to think. Do you do that, Jared?
3: What?
2: Think of maggots?
1: Or
3: No.
1: But think of something.
3: I'm not even. No. Anyway.
2: What?
3: It's never. I can go as long as I need to go. Okay. Maybe it's because of lack of blood flow, because of being a little bit obese.
2: I can't feel it.
3: I'm just saying, historically, I can go as long as I need to go. Like,
1: really?
3: Are you done yet?
2: And Maybe it is.
3: No, I mean, I'm not saying there's not times where. Because also in the past, it could be like, hey, let's do a quickie, and I can be done in 60 seconds if needs be. Uh-huh. But they need to go 25 minutes, 25 minutes it is.
2: I feel like that's
1: really?
2: Our situation, too. Yeah.
4: Yeah.
1: Same. You're kidding.
3: Yeah.
2: Unless it's been like a long time, longer than we normally go, right. Then it's like quicker, and that actually makes
1: I am
2: me feel
1: shocked
2: better.
1: That both Matt and Jared said they could, because I thought they would be out of breath just from
3: the
1: movie.
3: We're not going.
4: That's the point.
1: Yeah.
4: You can't finish when you can't breathe.
3: Yeah. So why don't you put on 30 pounds?
4: We're not into BDSM like that.
3: Yeah, put on 30 pounds, Jason. You could be great lovers like me and Matt.
1: Well,
4: you keep exercising, to your detriment.
1: Yeah, that, I will say this. Any type of pain, I don't want it.
2: No, I don't want pain. Well, I do not want pain.
1: Like
2: no.
1: Some people do like candle wax.
3: Oh,
1: that
3: no,
1: would
3: no.
1: distract Mm-mm. me too much. I would be terrified it's coming up. I
2: don't like pain. So the nipple clamps out.
3: Oh,
2: out.
3: No hell. What about what about rage, sexy time? Like after you and Carol have been fighting. Isn't that sometimes awesome?
1: That
2: You know the best? When you're hungover.
1: Yeah.
2: It's hungover. Really? Yep.
1: For 3 minutes and 54 seconds, it's just distracted from the hangover. You don't even feel it. But then sometimes it's worse after all of it. I'm like, ugh.
2: But in the moment.
1: In the moment, you get 3 minutes and 54 seconds of no hangover.
3: Would that be you waking up, you're hungover? Yep. I'm asking. And then like your breath stinks. Yep. This is going to be great.
2: Throughout the day when you're just like nursing a really bad hangover.
3: I got you.
2: Might order a little Chinese, eat it in the bed.
1: Yeah. If you have young kids in the car listening, you might want to turn off. But one of the
2: that
1: ways.
2: That would have been helpful a while ago.
1: Yeah, one of the ways to avoid that, Jared, is a different position.
2: For so which you're not one? Smelling breath.
3: Okay.
1: Basically her face and that.
2: Okay, all right.
3: Yeah, I get it.
2: All you had to say was.
4: Here's a drawing.
3: Yes.
2: Right. Jason's acting it out.
3: I know I started late. I wait till I got married, but I'm not naive. I know there's more than one position. I think there's two, right? You can do?
2: Yes.
3: Legally.
1: Uh-huh. I would say this, though, about the, when you said rage, that is a turnoff for me. If there's any problem with my relationship, I don't like it.
3: No, like you've made up. And then so.
1: Oh, if you make up sexy time. Yeah, makeup is good.
3: No?
2: Oh, make.
1: Like if you had a tiff and then.
3: Well, Katie, they never fight. So there's no
2: We don't fight
3: sex.
2: Like that.
3: Yeah. No, I'm saying where you. Yeah. Like where like things were tense and you make up and you're like.
2: Yeah, that's better.
3: Good,
2: but
3: it's better.
2: I would never call that rage.
1: No, not rage.
2: You know,
1: rage.
2: Like rage. Yeah.
3: Yeah. Mm-mm. Matt, no.
2: Because if I still have the rage, it's not happening.
3: No, the rage is gone.
2: Yeah.
3: Like you guys are angry at each other. I'm not
1: and
3: saying
1: then you make up.
3: Yeah. You make up and then it's like,
2: It could be better.
3: Yeah.
2: I mean, better than like your every day.
3: Every day.
4: Yeah, I don't know that that's any different for me.
2: I've never thought about
4: like
2: it that way.
4: Makeup versus regular.
1: I think it's a big difference. Yeah. I mean, because say you had a tiff earlier in the day. And you're kind of edgy for 3 hours. And then all of a sudden you kind of realize, okay, you're making
3: up. We're good.
1: Yeah. And then you do it. It like brings you super close again.

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1: Like reggae?
0: Sure.
1: Or a sea shanty?
0: If that's your thing.
1: Or pirate metal.
0: This boat trip is going to be interesting.
2: Don't you love it? Oh, it's so good!
0: It feels good to be Boatyou. It feels good to Geico.
3: Right. Okay.
4: Who knows?
5: Yeah. Do you ever get to the point where, I don't know, maybe I'm alone on this, but you drink where you both get buzzed at the same time, kind of on the same level, and then it gets extra dirty wherever you are, like extra dirty. You're like, I can't believe
3: but
5: we did that.
3: There's a limit.
6: There's a line.
3: Window.
5: That's right.
3: There's a line.
6: And that window is very different for me and my wife.
3: Yeah. Well, me too.
4: You say a window as far as the buzz or window as far as what you
5: have to
4: say.
5: On the same
6: buzz. You can't, like, one extra drink is over.
3: That's it.
4: I see.
3: And then you're not on the same level anymore.
6: You're either not there, buzz, too far.
4: I didn't know if there's a limit to what you can say when y'all are being freak nasty.
3: No. Like, there's a limit where I'm going from, ooh, excited, to I just want to dance and sing and eat.
4: Yeah.
3: And it's over.
5: And you have to be on the same level. If one of them, if somebody else is way more buzzed than you are, it's like, ugh.
4: Yeah.
5: It's vice versa. So it's like, if you're on the same exact level, that's when, like,
3: it's pretty great.
5: Smack that on the floor. Smack that.
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3: KCL. I don't know how anybody is going to spin this, but apparently strip clubs are like therapy. I don't know. We'll see. That's next.

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1: One lady suggesting that strippers specifically and or strip clubs are basically just therapy for men.
2: They are.
1: All right.
3: Interesting.
1: And it's
2: should be mandatory.
1: Very fun.
3: Oh yeah.
2: But you know how you guys go to therapy, like the real one?
3: Uh huh. Mm-hmm.
2: And I do too, in couples counseling. Excuse me. But I think strip clubs are just as important.
3: Okay.
1: Well, Wanda Sykes does not disagree with you.
4: You know how sacred the strip club experience is, guys. You know, strip clubs, you know, it's like therapy for men, man. It is. It's like going to see a therapist, because you can tell a stripper anything. They don't judge. You're not going to shock a stripper. She's heard it all. You can go in and talk to him, you know, getting a lap dance, and the guy's like, well, you know, when I was a little boy, my uncle used to sneak in my room.
3: Oh.
4: It is always the uncle, baby. It is always the uncle. Mm-hmm. It's okay. It'll be all right. Them nasty uncles, baby. I know.
1: She's like dancing. She's so funny.
3: And probably wants to be going to the strip club herself.
1: Right.
3: Right? She's a lesbian.
1: Yeah, she's a lesbian. Yeah.
3: Oh, so
1: yeah.
3: No wonder she's like, yes.
1: She's married to a French woman, and they split time between here and France.
3: Really?
1: And
3: I didn't know she was married.
5: Oh, bonjour.
1: Yeah.
3: Bonjour.
1: I heard on a podcast, and then she was explaining, like, her career is fascinating.
3: So funny.
1: How, you know, how she got her start in being a writer, and then she wasn't sure what she was doing. She used to work for TSA.
3: Really?
1: Or she works for some airport authority, some sort of government job that was like, I cannot picture Wanda Sykes, who jokes around all the time, working. Her job was very serious.
3: Yeah, I cannot picture that either.
1: She said, I joked around there, too.
3: Hmm.
2: Do you ever wonder, you have strip clubs all over the place, mm-hmm. all over the country, and it all attracts men for most part, unless I guess you're a lesbian. But you never see strip clubs for women,
1: yeah.
2: ever. They'll do like a
3: show.
2: Chippendales,
3: yeah.
2: but you don't see it. It just shows the difference between men and women when it comes to visual stuff.
5: Yeah, for women, it's called book club.
3: Yeah. That's what I say. For women, it's called TJ Maxx.
5: That's what it is for women.
3: TJ Maxx and Home Goods.
5: They're shopping malls.
3: Yeah.
1: And wineries.
3: I'm not paying for that.
2: Yeah. That's why I think that women aren't as sexual as guys because of that. Also, when they do have their one Chippendales thing, women go insane. Like, way worse than guys would ever do.
3: I think that women, that yes, there are some women who can't control themselves, but also I think maybe they go over the top because also they don't know how to react.
1: Yeah, it's just so foreign to them.
3: I don't know.
1: It isn't like kind of comical to a lot of women too.
3: Yes.
1: I mean, some are being, you know, dirty.
2: Yeah, but I've known people that, I mean, I'm shocked at what they do at those, maybe not Chippendales, but when those guys, not so classy Chippendales, like the generic.
3: I don't know any other ones.
2: There's the Thunder something.
1: Thunder Down Under.
3: Oh.
2: And they go.
3: I thought that was a bad thing.
2: Absolutely insane. You should see the videos online in other countries, what they do. You'd be shocked.
1: Oh,
3: yeah.
1: Wow.
3: It's just not my thing.
1: Well, then you hear, not saying any ones around here.
2: Slapping in your face.
1: There's plenty of stuff going around. We've had strippers call in. Like, yeah, the back rooms, for some of us, they're having sex with the clients. I mean, they're not supposed to, but they do.
3: But they do.
1: My favorite strip club bit is David Spade.
6: I make it rain. You know me. I'm like a rapper. Pew, pew, pew. Pew, pew, pew. These guys, these rappers, they make it rain and they think they're so cool. They're like singles. You know, they got the ones. They got a hefty bag full of ones. What is that, $180? It's not that big. I've realized it's sort of embarrassing for the girls because it's a little undignified. Now, the strippers, they get a lot of money. It's raining, obviously, on them. You know, you can only hold X amount of dollars in your hand like this. You know, they're always like, "Err." The rest is on the ground. So at the end of the song, it's all sexy. Then it gets weird when they got to get down their knees like, "Err." Great. Melissa, give me a second. Great. Then they got a dust buster. I feel weird when I go because they're naked so fast. I don't know what to do. It just jars you. You're either one way. You're either the awkward guy, which I am, where I go, ah, ha, ha, whoa, birthday suit. Oh, that's where babies come from. You know, or you're the quiet psycho. Nice. Step away.
1: He's so funny.
3: One of two. Just one of two people.
1: Yeah, and he has a further one where he talks about how the song, you play the song and then, you know, they stop in the middle of the song with a lap dance, and he's like, "Wait, what? You didn't play the full song. You just played 2 minutes of the song." But anyway,
3: Oh, my.
1: This freaking microphone.
3: You're going to chip out a tooth.
1: Oh, I know. My gosh. My gosh, it just broke again.

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1: Time for Jared and Katie's Song Pop. We love the game. There are 7 Song Pop songs. We play a clip of the song. If you know the answer, yell out your name. You get it right, you get a point. You get it wrong, you do lose a point. On the year, Jason only has 2 losses. Matt, who's playing today?
2: We've got Rachel. Like Jason, probably has bronchitis, but she says it's allergies.
1: Oh. Uh-huh. Rachel, do you also vape?
3: Are you a vapor?
4: Oh, man, actually, I am.
3: Oh, yeah, there it is. Oh my gosh.
5: I have moved on to trying to stay away from the vaping, more to the nicotine pouches now.
3: Okay, but when you say trying to stay away from the vape, like you are still using it?
5: No, I am not, Katie, only on the weekend.
3: Yeah, see, I knew.
1: You haven't vaped one time this week.
5: I did on Sunday.
3: Yeah, uh-huh.
1: We had Landon on the phone earlier this week, and
3: he's not a liar.
1: No.
5: Well, he was here on the weekend.
2: Oh, so you're vaping together, father son time.
3: Yep.
5: That's right.
3: A father and son who vape together stay together.
1: That's right.
2: Yeah, pay for everything for each other.
3: Everyone knows that.
5: And lie about where they work.
1: Yeah. Yeah, that's what I'm saying. He lied about it, but then we said, be honest, and they told the truth.
3: And he did.
1: And he got like $5,000 from listeners. All right. Matt, what's this week's song pop category?
2: Jason, I feel like you give me a lot of grief for some of these songs. Like, oh, I don't know what they are, blah, blah, blah. So all of these songs, I'm convinced the song title is something you've been called before.
3: Oh, Matt.
5: Thank you, Matt. I'm
3: sure, love it.
5: I'm sure it's not like wonderful tonight.
2: I don't know.
1: You never know.
2: I don't know what you've been called. I'm just guessing.
1: Right. Yeah, these are guesses. All right, Rachel, are you ready?
4: Yeah, I'm ready.
1: You want to do a hit of your vape real quick before we get started? I just want to
2: calm your nerves.
1: Calm me down.
4: Oh, I've already been doing it. I'm good.
1: Okay. And do you believe Jason, he only vapes on the weekend?
4: No, I don't believe it.
1: Yeah, no one does.
3: Nobody
5: does. Okay, I hope I win now.
1: Yeah. Jason Goodman, are you ready?
5: Sure.
1: You want to pop some Zen?
5: I do, but it's too late.
1: Okay. All right, here we go. Song pop song. We're looking for artist only, by the way. Artist only. Song pop song number 1. Jason Goodman.
5: That is
1: 3, 2, 1. Incorrect.
5: I thought you said they were supposed to know the titles.
3: No, these are things you've been called.
2: Jared literally just said artist only.
3: Yeah. But okay. These are things you have been called. And you've Rude is correct.
2: Yeah.
3: Not the name of the artist.
5: I don't care.
1: I don't care. Yeah, you do.
2: We had the parody song.
1: Yeah.
2: So we had literally this artist sang about you being rude.
1: Yeah. Mm-hmm.
2: So I knew this one you'd been called.
5: Yep.
1: And
5: I
1: took extra effort to be like, and remember, artist only.
3: Artist.
5: Mm-hmm. Okay.
3: So negative 1-0.
1: All right. Song by song.
3: You want to, who, it was?
5: I don't care anymore.
1: Magic. Rude.
2: Yeah. It was Magic.
1: Magic. Magic. Song pop song number 2. Jason Goodman.
5: Nick Jonas.
1: Yeah. Jealous.
3: Oh, I'm sure.
5: Mm-hmm. Oh, Katie, I think you're jealous too. A lot of things, especially me. Go ahead.
3: Oh, keep telling yourself that, bud.
2: Well, lashes out at you. I'm happy because I made the category.
3: Right.
1: Jason was momentarily jealous when I got the Tesla, and then when he had problems, he wasn't jealous anymore.
3: No, mm-hmm. He was not.
1: That's all right.
3: But he's been jealous in his life for sure.
1: Oh, yeah.
2: Yeah.
1: Song pop song number 3. Now I know
5: you ain't nothing but a liar. Jason
1: Goodman.
5: Jelly Roll.
1: Jelly Roll.
3: Yes. Liar.
1: The song's called Liar.
3: Yeah. Rude, jealous, and liar. Matt, I really like this category.
2: I just thought.
5: I'm waiting for the titles of Manipulating, Gaslighting.
3: Maybe all they're that typical coming.
1: Thing. Yeah. We have 3 more songs. Or we have 4 more songs, I mean. Rachel, you there?
4: Yeah, I'm here.
1: What's the score?
3: 2-0.
1: 2-0. What? Okay, song pop song number 4.
2: Jason
1: Goodman.
5: Ariana Grande.
1: Yes. One less problem without you. I got one. It's called Problem.
5: Okay.
1: And one less problem without you. Matt's not even looking up. Nope. It's a great song.
2: There's certain times that I really phone in the categories. I'm pretty happy about
1: it. Yeah. You put work on this one. This is a good one.
3: Do you guys want to recap?
1: Yes.
3: Okay. Rude, jealous, liar, problem.
1: These are things Jason has been called. That's the category. All right, song pop song number 5. Like we bring an 88 back. Jason Goodman.
2: No, Rachel said her name first.
1: Rachel, go ahead.
4: Oh, now I'm nervous. Iggy Azalea?
1: Yes. Oh, fancy. There you go.
3: I don't know about this one, but
2: I think he's been called fancy.
1: His lifestyle.
2: Yeah. Certain things about his lifestyle is
3: okay.
2: Fancy.
3: Yeah.
1: I don't think you, like, as a person, is a fancy person, but lifestyle's very fancy.
3: I can see that.
5: I didn't even hear her call her name.
1: Matt did.
2: Yeah, I heard Rachel.
5: Oh.
1: It's a song called Deaf.
5: The song was loud.
1: No, I didn't hear it either. I can't hear crap anyway.
3: Is there a song that's called Only Hears What He Wants to Hear?
5: It was loud.
3: No.
1: Is there a song called Trump's My Daddy? I don't know if that's...
3: How about I Have an Excuse for Everything?
5: Okay. Katie, waste more time.
2: I'm not piling on.
5: Waste more time and energy how other people shouldn't be as ahead as all that. Go ahead.
3: Listen, do not take your frustrations out on me.
5: You're doing
3: it. How about, is there a song called Deflector?
1: Deflector Jones.
2: Oh, crap. Skip the next one.
1: You gave it away. All right. Song pop. So it's 2-1 or 3-1?
3: 3-1.
1: 3-1. All right. We have two songs left. Song pop song.
2: No, it's 2-1.
5: 2-1.
2: Because he lost the first one.
3: Yep.
1: That's right.
2: So he was -1. Uh-huh. He's gotten 3 right. So that's 0-1-2.
3: Oh, okay. Sorry.
1: 2-1.
3: Look at that. I was trying to give you an extra point.
5: That's not right.
2: It is. It was negative. That's right. That's right. It was 0-0. Mm-hmm. You missed. Yep. It went 0-1.
5: Yep.
2: You got it right. It went to 0-0 again. You've gotten 2 more right. So it's 2-1 now.
1: You've gotten 3 total right, but you lost a point. So you have 3. Mm-hmm. You have 2 points.
5: Okay.
3: I trust Matt when it comes to math. You know me.
1: I can see the title of his next song, and it's making me gleeful. Song pop song number 6. Only
5: you.
1: Jason Goodman.
5: Elton John.
1: Tiny Dancer. And you
5: can't. Matt, what the hell?
2: You've never been called
5: a tiny dancer?
3: Yeah.
1: When you're dancing.
5: Oh my God.
1: Here it is.

0: Okay, maybe that was a, maybe it's little dancer, short dancer. Is that what it's typically?
1: Whatever.
2: Midget dancer, because that's what the word you use. It's fine. All right. And song pop song number 7. These are the titles of these songs are things Jason has been called. Jason Goodman.
3: P. Diddy.

0: happy with Matt. I was really anticipating Meredith Brooks, bitch.
1: Oh, missed opportunity.
0: Again. I was like, I know it's coming.
2: When I make these categories, I always think, what would be the obvious one?
1: True.
2: And I try not to do that one. The comedic relief from that one, though, would have been worth it.
3: That would have been hilarious.
1: You want a recap of all the things Jason Goodman has been called?
3: Yes.
1: Rude, jealous, liar, problem, fancy, tiny dancer, and mo money, mo problems.
3: There and overtime with it. If there's overtime questions.
1: Yeah.
3: Yeah.
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1: Might have been my favorite category of all time. All right, your forecast for today for your Memorial Day weekend. Overcast, that's all day today. Occasional light rain throughout the afternoon, much cooler than it has been. Our high today, 64 degrees. And then your Memorial Day weekend forecast, rainy. That's for Saturday with a high of 64. And then on Sunday, we have a chance for some scattered showers and thunderstorms. So not a complete washout with a high of 76. We're starting the morning off with cloudy skies, 57 degrees right now. 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
1: No,
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0: Time for Jared and Katie's shower songs. This is episode 12. It all started a few months ago, and Katie's like, I sound better in the shower. We're like, all right, bring it in. And then we all were like, if you do it, we'll do it. And it's become a thing.
1: I think you guys were a little surprised by how great I sounded.
2: Yeah. Did a lot better.
1: Well, I mean, it's better only because the reverb and like the warm water warms up my vocal cords.
0: Yeah.
1: But that's it.
0: And yeah. And so, Jason, is your shower song in here?
2: Mm-hmm. Yeah, I had to go upstairs in the building and use our owner's private shower.
0: Okay.
2: Because
1: you were getting naked in the owner's office? Ew.
2: Well, the problem is I have so many people at the house right now that I would have woke everybody up.
1: Mm-hmm.
2: Then yesterday they were at the house.
0: I got you.
2: During the Botox party, I didn't want to be singing, but I sang.
1: Plus, also, I think you like a little bit getting naked in the owner's office.
2: Yeah. It's a turn on.
1: Right?
0: I mean, how do you think Jason's done so well here?
1: I know. Watering plants and getting naked upstairs.
0: The owner's office has a lot of cups on the sink.
1: Mm.
2: It is odd we have a shower in this office building, but we'll take it.
1: But we do.
0: And it used to be a bank, so that still doesn't make sense.
1: It does it makes no sense.
0: It wasn't like this was a hotel or something at one point.
1: I also thought at one point, did it used to be a dental office?
0: I don't know.
1: It used to be?
0: Maybe.
1: I mean, that still doesn't make sense why you have a shower here.
0: I
1: thought maybe for half a second it used to be a dental office.
0: I can see
1: maybe
0: with the way that the rooms are down here, they have a couple things going on.
1: Yeah.
0: I don't know.
2: Yeah, but it's a bank.
1: I know, but you know, they use banks or they use buildings all over. We're a radio station in a bank.
0: Right. Yeah, yeah, exactly.
1: Yeah.
0: All right, I'll do mine first.
1: All right.
0: And this song stuck in my head. It doesn't make sense. It is what it is.
3: A scrub is a guy that thinks he's lying, also known as a buster. Oh, talking about what he wants and sits on his broke ass. No.
0: What, Katie?
2: Didn't you just do that last week, Katie?
0: No. Katie wasn't here last week.
1: Oh, wasn't here last week.
2: The week before.
1: Play my shower song.
0: Can I finish mine?
1: Yeah, no.
3: I don't want your number, no.
0: I would have no way. No, I have no way of knowing your song.
2: Oh, you did a different TLC.
0: We did the same one?
3: I don't want no scrum.
0: And you know why I did this song?
1: Why?
0: It's a song I played last night, Music Bingo. Like, I love this song.
3: His best friend's right, trying to holler at me.

0: No, I had no.
1: It is odd because you're singing about
2: a guy
3: not wanting scrubs.
2: And I don't want scrubs either as a female.
3: No
2: but yeah,
3: way.
2: Yeah,
3: but no way.
2: That is, so you did the same
3: yeah,
2: one.
3: Ahead.
2: No way.
3: Yeah.
4: Scrub is a guy.
0: No oh my way. God.
2: Yours is better.
4: Always talking about what he wants and just sits on his broke ass. So, no, I don't want
5: to scrub the guy.
4: Hanging out the bus.
2: That's hilarious.
4: Trying to holler at me. And I know that he cannot approach
2: oh, wow.
4: me. Because I'm looking like glass and he's looking like trash. Can't get with it. Big ass. So,
3: I ran out of breath. Were we singing that song recently?
2: No.
1: Just think of the connection you just had with Jared.
3: Sick.
1: In the shower.
2: I was singing in the office this morning. I did like one line. I was like, ooh, don't do that.
3: No, mine, I recorded like 5 weeks ago.
2: Oh, no. I don't, I don't ever listen to the
3: song.
2: Yeah,
3: no, I don't know how. That's so that random.
2: Is very weird. Let's just play the same.
3: So weird.
2: Let's play them both at the same time. I know it won't start at the same time.
1: Who copied who? There's going to be a lawsuit.
2: Wow.
6: You know, if somebody just tuned in, they might think you were doing it together in the shower.
1: Jared lathering Katie up.
3: No, she asked me to stop it.
2: Yeah.
3: That makes me feel uncomfortable for a million different reasons, but mostly because it shows that our brain is kind of in the same spot, and I don't like it.
1: That's more devastating than him lathering you up.
2: She's becoming more like me and Jason every day.
3: Absolutely not.
2: Yeah, you are.
3: No, I am so. As a matter of fact, I think it's the opposite. I'm like, how are these guys? I'm going to be different.
2: Yeah, and you're like, but the patriotism's been shooting through you and all that.
1: You know, Jared, she's saying no scrubs, and you saying no scrubs, which is basically probably a woman singing to a guy. The comeback to that song that you could have sang was a song called No Pigeons.
2: Is there really?
3: Yeah, it's not catchy.
2: We played it?
1: No, we played it on the air years and years ago at my other radio station I worked at. I mean, we played in like a big rotation.
3: Yeah, I don't know. I, of course, love the TLC version so
2: much. Oh, I love
3: it. Yeah, I do. They did it first and it, you know.
1: Right, but it's a comeback for, you know, these women that are insane.
3: Okay.
2: Well, and then the trivia on a little bit of TLC is the song Waterfalls.
3: Yeah.
2: No Waterfalls. Waterfalls.
3: Yeah.
2: Was at the time the most expensive music video. It was like $50 million. It was something crazy in the 90s.
3: And do you know that is of all the TLC songs, because that was one of the very first CDs I ever bought.
2: Yeah.
3: I think I'm still paying it off because I joined the Columbia House whatever. We've got a million CDs for a penny. That is, Waterfalls is my least favorite song that TLC does. Yeah. Red Light Special is one of my favorites.
2: Oh, the TLC is great.
1: Pretty is mine.
3: I'm Pretty.
1: Yeah, that's a good one.
3: Is that on their sexy?
1: I don't know.
3: Oh, okay.
2: I think No Scrubs is my favorite.
3: It's a good one.
2: Yeah. All right. And then we have Matt has his son Wyatt did a bunch of songs.
3: Did he sing No Scrubs?
2: He did.
3: By chance.
2: Play it.
3: No Scrubs.
2: All right. Here's Wyatt's shower song. The dude comes with the energy, boy.
6: He's into it.
2: And Jason did the same song.
1: Is he always thinking about Christmas, Matt?
6: No, it's just one of the ones that he knows that he had, I guess at the time we recorded it, it only been like a month or so since Christmas.
3: Mm-hmm.
2: Okay.
6: So it was just still fresh on his mind.
3: You know what's really weird? When I listen to Wyatt sing, somehow I hear your wife's voice or
6: really?
3: The way she speaks. I hear him.
2: Like the country?
3: But, no, I don't know. I don't know.
4: Jingle bells, seven smells, love and laid eggs. That will be a lost experiment. You'll go God away.
2: I don't hear
3: it. Maybe it's the energy. I don't know. I don't know.
2: Yeah.
6: Maybe. Yeah. Because they sing a lot together. Uh-huh. So maybe he's just like mimicking the way that she does it.
3: I think maybe that's it.
2: Maybe so. All right. Here's Jason Goodman's shower song this week.

0: I can't believe Katie doesn't know.
1: Going for it, though.
2: All I could taste was love because we need it.
3: It was in honor because Barry Manilow is coming, and that's his probably second biggest song of all time.
4: Looks like we made it.
3: Do you know it?
4: I know the words. I'm trying to hear the song.
3: Oh, yeah.
4: It's not a duet. It's just him.
3: No, it's just him.
5: Jared can confirm I had no idea what the song was because normally I put the title.
4: Yeah.
5: What did I put, Jared?
1: Question mark.
4: I know it.
1: I don't know.
5: I'm leaving the question mark.
1: Me too. You put two question marks.
5: Yeah.
1: Okay, I've heard that.
4: Yeah, that part.
1: Yeah.
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1: Kanye West is not happy with Kim Kardashian dating Formula One driver Lewis Hamilton. Actually, through a spokesperson or a friend, said he thinks it's a good thing. He likes Lewis Hamilton. And then he went on to say how much he hated Pete Davidson.
2: Oh.
1: So he's okay. He said this one he sang doesn't bother him, but he's not turning a new leaf saying, oh, I'm with everybody, so I still hate Pete
2: Davidson. He's just doubling down on Pete Davidson.
3: Right. You look at Pete Davidson, it's like, wait a minute, my ex could get this guy? What am I? Right. Where probably, is it Louis Tomlinson?
2: No, Lewis Hamilton.
3: Oh, that's what I meant.
1: Yeah. You're on fire.
3: I was probably better looking.
4: It's Fade to Moria.
2: Yeah. Fade to Moria.
3: I will say this. I heard that Kanye West got banned from performing.
2: He did.
3: In England. Mm-hmm. Or he was going to go over there, and I guess because of the things he said, he got denied his visa.
2: Mm-hmm.
3: And then it was like sold out concert, and when they found out who was going to be performing, all the major sponsors dropped.
2: Yes,
3: is that true?
2: It's true.
1: Yeah.
2: London's Wireless Music Festival, which is a big deal. I mean, they had sponsors like PayPal, Anheuser-Busch. There were a couple other Anheuser-Busch, Pepsi, PayPal, just to name a few. When they found out that Kanye was going to be the headliner, they all pulled out.
1: Wow.
2: I mean, those are gigantic sponsors. And now he is barred from even entering the UK.
1: Oh. Then he just had two concerts somewhere, Jason. I forget where. And they said just the two concerts, he made $33 million.
3: Mm-hmm. Oh, my gosh.
1: Yeah. And he had like a fit during one of the concerts. Like, this isn't right. Turn off the strobe lights. It's distracting. Stop.
2: But the thing, too, on the narrative that you'll see online is like, oh, come on, give him a second chance. This is like his fourth or fifth chance.
3: Well,
2: that
3: has to do with
2: the
3: medication is the excuse.
2: Well, whatever it is, the behavior that he had and the things that he said, this is not the first, second, third, fourth, or fifth time. And the UK is like, no.
3: But is the UK have a freedom of speech?
1: Oh, they're rough over there.
3: Are they?
1: People have been gone to prison for a Facebook post.
3: No.
2: In the UK?
1: Oh, yeah.
3: Yes.
1: Look it up.
2: Which parts of the UK?
1: England.
2: Like just regular England?
1: Yes. For Facebook posts they deemed were like inappropriate.
2: Huh.
3: Went to prison?
1: Jail. Yeah. It was a major case this past year.
2: Hear about that in other countries.
3: That is absolutely crazy.
1: And I was like, England?
2: Mm-hmm.
1: They said it's gotten like out of control there.
2: Wow. Well, either way, this.
1: Gone too far.
2: This music festival. They can do whatever they want.
1: Yeah,
2: And if all of a sudden you're losing all of the sponsors that are going to pay for it,
1: right.
2: Then what are you going to do?
1: And I think, you know, he went really hard in the paint with some anti-Semitism.
2: Uh-huh.
1: And
3: but
1: come on now.
3: This country, I mean, we have freedom of speech, but I think even this country, we can decide to deny somebody's visa because not from here, I think.
1: Oh, yeah.
3: And then
1: for any reason, really.
3: Yeah, and I think, but if you said some of the things like Kanye West did, unfortunately, in this country, it is free to say, but he had a lot of consequences.
2: Yeah, I don't think, unfortunately, I would take that out of the sentence. No, you are to say whatever you want. There are consequences.
3: I said, yes, that's what I was saying. What kind of position?
2: No, I'm not at all. I heard what you said. I don't think you meant to say it that way.
1: Jason is part Jewish, for crying out loud.
2: I'm clarifying.
1: Today, at least.
3: Yeah. No, I meant to, he unfortunately said those things.
1: There are unfortunate things he said, yeah.
2: And also, Jared, did you say hard in the paint?
1: Yeah, Katie, it's a sports reference lost on our female listeners. I get it. That's my bad. I mean, I'm saying this dude. I mean,
4: when you go 100.
1: Yeah, I mean,
4: you're going all in.
1: You're backing down. Like you're getting some defense pushing back. Yeah. He's like, no, I'm going to keep going hard in the paint
4: hard
1: here.
4: In the paint.
2: Hard in the paint.
1: So I'm gonna get this layup, and then it got blocked. Yeah. Huh. It got blocked pretty hard. Kanye.
2: Yeah, if you could refrain from using those in
1: Katie,
2: the future,
1: I know you're against freedom of speech.
2: I just didn't understand it.
1: I know. As soon as
2: hard
1: I said it, I was like, probably a lot of female listeners and some dude listeners were like, what does that mean? Matt knew it.
4: I got it.
1: Jason probably wasn't sure. It's like, what paint?
4: But
1: painting something?
4: It's probably good you clarified that you weren't hard in the paint.
1: Yeah. That happened before, too.
3: I did thought that originally came from football when they were slamming down into where they painted the field.
1: No, it's a basketball reference.
3: Okay.
1: Yeah, the paint is inside the free throw line area.
4: That rectangle right there. Yeah, that's the painted area.
1: Like they scored 40 points in the paint. I don't know.
4: They call it that because it's usually a different color than the rest of the court.
3: I see.
4: So they call it the painted area.
2: Okay.
1: They're like, man, he had 25 points in the paint. Like, wow, in the paint. Then when you break it down, like, what? In the paint?
4: In paint.
1: Yeah, he went hard in the paint with anti-Semitism. That's a common phrase. Most people use.
4: You'll hear it today at work.
1: It's all over the news. No. But apparently he said Lewis Hamilton also has like a loose association with the rap community, which he respects. That's what the people are saying. I don't know.
2: I don't think he's really truly happy for anybody who,
1: no,
2: you know, got Kanye or who got Kim Kardashian, even though they have four children together. It's still like,
1: you're not happy. Mm-mm. You know, I think over time, because my first wife, Heather, is dating somebody now, mm-hmm. and I'm actually really happy for her. He's like a really nice guy.
2: Time heals it. Time.
1: And the guy is, in every possible way that I've seen, is a very nice person.
2: And you have a very different view because you share children together. Mm-hmm. You have had time.
1: The time
2: other
1: helps.
2: Relationships.
3: But you still, deep down inside, hope you're doing better than they are.
1: Yeah, I mean, I hope I'm doing better than anybody, but I know I'm not.
3: I mean, when you see your exes, you want to be like, okay, you know, if, all right, they're doing well, but I'm slightly doing better.
1: Well, for I got court tomorrow, so I don't know how to feel about anything.
3: Except for your case.
1: I've never had court in my life.
4: In 24 hours, Jared may feel great.
1: Yeah.
4: He may feel like trash.
2: I don't know.
1: It's after the show, so I don't know what I can and can't talk about.
3: Wait, today or tomorrow? There's
1: tomorrow. Starts tomorrow.
3: That's when the trial does.
1: At 2 p.m., it's open to the public. Y'all want to come?
2: Yes.
3: Is it really?
1: Yeah.
4: Oh, man.
2: We told you we were going to broadcast live outside the court.
1: I don't think they'll let that. Well, outside they can.
2: Outside the courthouse, they can't stop me.
3: Yes, and I could go inside and go out to the bathroom reporting.
2: And what we can do is we can stop Jared on the way in and be like, why are you in court today?
3: Why are you in court with Jared?
1: Yeah. You know what? Well, I don't know what I can say, but
3: wow.
1: All I know is I met with my attorney and Jason has some, because we had the same attorney, so he kind of knows a little bit. I mean, they've gotten back together, Jason and his wife, Carol. But they're like, oh, yeah, we've all been working 24 hours a day on your case. I'm like, great. Nice. I mean, I want to be prepared, but three attorneys, 24. I did the math.
3: Oh,
1: and
3: my
1: gosh. Yeah, so I'll be working until I'm 250.
3: Mm-hmm. Oh, my God.
4: You know those counters that like count like this is how much money Oprah makes a minute? Like, I would love to see that as like Jared's total.
1: They already have that. It's called the debt clock. The deficit clock.
3: For the listener, this is not a criminal allegation.
1: No. Uh-uh. It's we've never had a court order
2: yet.
1: We have a separation agreement, but it was never authorized by a judge, and so it's kind of flimsy. So a court order will make it like you have to abide by it.
2: Got it.
1: And then have final thing with custody, final thing with some other smaller things.
2: Go hard in the paint.
1: We're going hard in the paint.
2: Yeah. Hard in the paint.
1: Hard in the paint.
2: On this custody sketch.
1: Paint. Yep. And my attorney is making that NBA money too. What? We'll see. All right. I'd rather not.
2: Jared's like, are these like billable hours? Or is this just free?
1: It's on layaway for me.
3: Boy.
1: Yeah. Multiple choice. And by the way, if you are going through a separation or whatever, first of all, try to make it work. I've always said that. People think it's weird when I say it. I really do believe that. If you can make it work, make it work. With that being said, if you can't, try to like work it out together. I mean, we've blown through, like Ezra could have gone to college three times.
3: With
1: just how much she spent. Yeah. And Abe and Eli could have gone to college. All three kids could have gone to college just based on what we've each spent. Combined, we could have sent other people's kids to college. And for what? Mm-hmm. We could have just agreed to it. Anyway.
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2: Overcast today, occasional light rain, and much cooler than it has been with a high of 64. Your Memorial Day weekend forecast, rainy for Saturday with a high of 64, and then scattered showers and thunderstorms for Sunday, but otherwise sunny. Not a washout. High of 76 for Sunday. Starting your morning off with cloudy skies, 57 degrees right now. 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

0: Warning. 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Adult content ahead. In 3, 2, 1.
1: Doctors say do not put sugar on your butthole.
2: Oh, man.
1: I know.
2: There goes my plans for the evening.
1: Probably a fun pastime for a lot of you. Well, it's a TikTok hack, Jason, and a lot of people are thinking that putting sugar on your b-hole could help ease hemorrhoids.
2: Oh.
1: And doctors say, don't do it. It could make the problem worse. Like salt, the idea is that putting sugar there can draw out some fluid, causing a reduction in the swelling.
2: Oh.
1: But doctors say this is a stupid idea. Don't do it. It could make it worse by causing irritation. And then the irritation causes more swelling, which can lead to other problems.
2: Yeah.
3: So are you saying to put itching. Salt?
1: No. Don't put anything except for prescribed creams or something down there.
3: Like Preparation H, I think.
2: Yeah. Prescribed creams.
1: Don't put no salt, no sugar, no nothing.
2: What's it saying about going knuckle deep like Jason does?
1: It doesn't say that, but I'm willing to bet, based on their research, they'd say, don't do it.
2: Or the razor.
3: I will tell you this. One time, it was the worst pain I've ever had in my entire life. I think it was from wiping too much.
1: Mm.
3: I had an anal fissure.
2: I like that. That
3: it felt like a scissor was back there. It was the worst pain I've ever had in my entire life. I could not move 1 ounce. If you ever had one, you're in excruciating pain.
1: What's the difference between a hemorrhoid, like a very large irritated hemorrhoid, and a fissure?
3: I think it's an open wound in the BH.
2: That razor you put up there.
3: You couldn't even walk.
4: I wonder what could cause that.

0: Knuckles?
1: Certainly not my knuckles.
2: Or is it the razor?
3: The highlight reel of Jason putting a razor blade in his butthole.
2: And then he's like, why do I have this cut in my BH?
3: This doesn't make any sense.
2: I just want to put a few blades in
4: and
2: there.
4: And I was supposed to be on time for a Lake House event years ago with Landon's baseball team. And I went to, I was late for the, I couldn't move. So we couldn't go to the Lake House. I thought something was seriously wrong.
1: Yeah.
4: Good news is the coach was a doctor.
2: Uh-huh. There you go. Oh, I bet he's excited about
4: so
2: that.
4: So I had to call him.
1: I got to talk to you for a minute. He's trying to grill out at his Lake House.
2: Right.
4: I called him up, which is very rare. And I said, look, I'm trying to get there. And I know you're a doctor, but I have this excruciating pain in the back of my butthole. Mm-hmm. And he's like, ooh, it sounds like an anal
1: fissure.
4: And I'm like, okay, what should I do? And it was very awkward because you're describing a cut in the BH
1: for
4: the guy you don't really know. That's the coach. Mm-hmm. And Landon's right there. Like, I cannot believe you're asking this to my coach.
1: Like, hey, I would have called my family doctor as opposed to the coach of my baseball team.
4: It was quicker and more efficient.
2: No copay. Right. No copay.
1: That's what it is. It's the loophole.
2: Every doctor that you know, everyone that we have friends who are doctors or even physical, what are they? The PAs or whatever.
1: Yes, and chiropractors and like every doctor ever.
2: They get asked questions.
1: And they don't love it.
2: I'm guilty of it too.
4: Especially that one.
2: Mm-hmm. Yeah.
4: So I don't know what he told me to put, was it Vaseline or something on it? Mm-hmm. And when I got to the Lake House, finally, I noticed all the parents seemed to know that I had that.
1: Uh-huh.
2: Oh,
4: I think maybe the word got out.
1: I think that's the payoff. Yep. Is that if you call him up randomly, he gets to tell whoever he
4: Where's
1: wants.
4: Where's the HIPAA?
2: Well, you know, he ain't your doctor.
1: Yeah, he's not your doctor, and you're not in the office.
4: That is true.
2: Yeah. Like if I have a lawyer friend and I talk to him about stuff, there's no lawyer-client privilege. Like we're just discussing things. Yeah.
1: And even if there is, I think we don't know about it.
2: Yeah.
1: And so they could be like, there isn't.
2: Yeah, right.
1: You know, they should be able, if you are asking them unsolicited for free advice, that they can tell whoever they want.
4: Some of the parents were like, you sure you should get in the lake?
1: Yeah, seriously.
4: Why would you say that? Oh, no, I don't know. And then a little later, are you sure you should get on that jet ski and sit down on it? I'm like, that's interesting.
2: Yeah.
4: Don't mind the blood pouring off it.
3: You should have told everybody he didn't wash his hands when he went back to the grill.
2: That's right.
4: Oh, yeah.
3: That'd have been his payback.
2: But you're like, oh, dirty doctor. Mm. Dr. Loose Lips, it sounds like.
1: I was wondering the difference between a fissure and an abscess.
4: No, this is
1: because
4: a fissure.
1: It was a fissure. The fissure is a tear, and then an abscess is an infected pus-filled pocket.
2: Ooh, fun.
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17: Good morning, Kelsey. It's Jared and Katie. How are you?
18: Good morning. I'm wonderful.
0: wonderful. Honestly, my favorite like segment that y'all do is the one of the roses. But y'all are funny AF. Y'all keep me laughing my whole ride to work. I listen to y'all every morning.
15: 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Thank you very much.
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0: If you've ever posted something like, guess who's tired of everything? Congratulations, you are officially a vague booker.
1: Yes, finally.
0: Yes. Why is your answer to go to social media and put it there?
2: Because this is the thing that I
0: you don't got a friend? You well, don't maybe, have a maybe, single friend you can call?
2: Well, maybe they feel low. Yeah.
0: You don't have a single friend you can text?
3: Maybe that friend is the one that's having the problem.
2: To me, in the world, so it's not universal. I mean, it's not just unique to us, right? There's all social media. There's like 2 billion people on social media. Social media is just part of our life now.
0: I mean, is texting my girl's group.
2: But you know what I'm
0: saying? So is texting my sister. But, so is calling my mom.
2: But like, for example, and I think it's cool, like the say you saw the Bald Eagles. In the past, you would develop the film and show your friends.
0: Yes.
2: Now we put it out there because it's part of our life.
0: Yeah.
2: It's normal. Now, back in the day, if you went to everyone at work with a picture of Bald Eagle, they're like, what the hell are you doing?
0: Yeah.
4: That's true.
2: It's just part of our fabric, and we can do that, I think, with any post. Like, why are you posting anything?
4: Yeah, but I think that certain things that are
2: some
4: sensitive.
2: Some are more normal.
0: Some are way more normal than...
2: Absolutely.
0: I have some good news, can't you? You know what I mean?
2: Yeah,
0: it's like,
2: I get
0: just
2: it.
0: Tell me what the good news is.
2: Right, I got you. Yeah.
3: Well, and there, I mean, there's study after study after study that talks about like the addiction that we have to the attention
0: that
3: social media gives
0: us.
3: And so something happens, and we're... Now starved for attention, and so we take it there to get the attention to fuel that tank.
0: That is what the whole movie, the social network is about. Is like the like button was to get you addicted, and it worked.
2: It does. Mm-hmm.
0: Would you say that when you vague booked, it was to get the attention?
2: I mean, have I ever done that in the past? For sure, it was more of. I was getting inundated with people asking me what's going on. So I was like, let me just put this out here now. And I'll
4: So you make it more confusing?
2: No, letting people know I'm going to share this soon. And then I shared it, I think, the next day on the air or whenever I could, something. And I know all those people didn't hear it or see it or whatever. But it's like, at that time, I'm being totally honest. It was like, I didn't want to answer. I was like, hey, I can't really talk about it right now, but I have some good news.
0: Okay.
2: Mm-hmm. And, but then a lot of people assumed what it was. Well, some people guessed. Like the movie thing, but no. But it was like most people were guessing it was something with court.
3: But I do think
2: it's finally over because we talked about it so much on the air that court's finally court. It's been 2.5 years.
3: It's easy to know what your intention was when if you post it and then an hour later you go back and the first thing you look at is the number of likes or comments you have, then you know the reason you did it was for the attention and not to share.
4: Well, that is very
3: it.
4: Honest, Matt.
0: Yeah.
2: Well, and let's all be honest here. How many times we post? Let's say you have you ever posted something? Just say this. It doesn't matter what it is, and then it gets like. After 10 minutes on your own page, it gets like 2 likes. You're like, something's wrong. You delete it.
0: No, I do that on our station page a lot.
2: You posted a picture that you think is good, and there's like 2 likes. You're like, something's wrong.
4: Something's wrong with my algorithm.
0: Yeah. Yes.
2: Yeah.
0: I could, yeah. Mostly for our station, I'm like,
4: but I will tell you.
0: Excuse me, this is great.
4: When you post that stuff, people have a different perception what's going on. I paused Facebook for another couple months, maybe a month. I don't know. And I'm Instagram. I hate Instagram. It's just not as controversial.
0: I will
4: tell you, I see now what people post is just the perception of what you get from what they post is completely different than what's going on.
2: Mm-hmm. That happens in text messages.
4: But it's almost misleading to the point of we're doing this for attention, but yet that's not really what's going on.
0: And it is a whole separate universe that exists that we are in. While still living our own lives, it is insane. And we wonder why we have anxiety. We wonder why we have all of these issues and we can't get along and have normal conversations because we're putting all of our attention into an online world.
2: That is like we call it fake book, Insta scam. I mean, it's all
4: I think most
2: misleading.
4: People's lives look way better than they really are.
0: Yes.
2: Yes.
4: Mm-hmm. And some people's lives look fatter than they really are.
2: Yeah, you look real fat in that one photo.
0: You look real fat in that photo.
3: I like how Jason just became the first person in history to complain that a social media site is not stressful enough.
0: Yeah.
1: I hate Instagram. Oh, there's not enough drama. Oh, I can't stand it.
2: And is that what led you to get off of Facebook?
4: I noticed that I was spending a lot more time on it, and I was like, I realized my eyes started becoming blurry.
0: Mm.
4: Literally blurry, and I couldn't see for like 10 minutes after, I'm like, this can't be good. This is not right. My legs are numb from sitting on the toilet because I forgot to finish. You know what I'm saying? It's because I've been on these reels and this, and now I'm just like, I got to recoup myself. And I was just wasting a lot of time.
0: So how are you filling that time?
4: I'm looking at Instagram an awful lot more than I ever have.
5: You're all filled with something
4: honestly,
5: else.
4: I'm way less on social media now. Okay. Way less, because I don't really like Instagram that much. People say, like, I never look at your all threads that you send.
0: I don't have threads.
4: No, it's like that group thread.
0: I mean, I do have threads, but I don't post on it.
5: Yeah, that was a total
4: not threads.
5: Flop.
4: I meant the
0: group reels.
4: Text. The group text of whatever you're saying. I mean, look, I haven't looked at it forever because usually I'm like, I'm going to get caught up in this and this. And so I typically don't look. I mean, I'll get back, but I just want to make sure I'm under control.
2: That's the funny thing about Jason. I know one is not, these aren't the same things, but it's like, we'll send something that we find interesting, shows no interest. If he wants a question answered and it's 3 o'clock in the afternoon and in the group text.
0: Yep.
2: Mm. Hello, Jared, are you going to answer? Katie, where are you? Hello,
0: what up? Hey. Seven emails.
2: Right. Mm-hmm. And you're like, okay, I know this is a big deal for you right now, but can we, like.
0: Yeah.
4: I'll push when Katie has notifications are silent. And you want to undo them like it's an emergency? I'm like, bing, yes.
2: Yep. Yes. Yes, I do.
0: And he was like, did you see my coffee cup earlier? Get out of here. Yeah. Finally, I just want to give you the other major things that people are posting just to get the attention because they make me laugh. I need a minute.
2: Mm-hmm.
0: I don't see that one as often, but I kind of like it. Yeah. I need a minute.
4: That means something big's going on.
2: Yeah.
0: You never know who's watching.
2: Oh, I don't know. That's
0: a like kind of,
4: No, that means that they know.
0: Never know.
4: They know what you did.
0: Mm-hmm. Never know. And then finally, it is what it is. So if you see that, the point is they want your attention.
2: Yeah, it's vague booking.
3: Yep. Mm-hmm.

0: Jared has often defended that polygamy not a part of your religion.
1: Correct.
0: Right.
1: It used to be in the 1800s for a short period of time. This is where you marry multiple wives and people. Mm-hmm. So that's still people are like, oh, Mormon, huh? Multiple wives.
2: Is that why they changed the name?
1: No, it was never the name of our church.
2: Mm-hmm. Then how did the Mormon work?
1: Because of the Book of Mormon, so it was like a nickname other people gave us. And then we kind of, I think for a while, just ran with it, but it was always the Church of Jesus Christ of Latter-day Saints.
2: But I'm saying you changed the name recently.
1: No, like, the name of the church has not changed since the beginning.
0: What is recent is the fact...
1: We're emphasizing, please focus the title, not the nickname.
0: Yeah.
1: Okay. That's like somebody called you Jay. You're like, all right, this has been my nickname for a while. They're like... My name's Jason Goodman. Uh-huh. So your name's never changed, but you might have gone by Jay for a while.
2: Okay, so you accept it.
0: Yeah, not the nickname anymore.
1: Yeah, I think for a while it was accepted. Like, all right. Mm-hmm. I mean, it's always we always say it at church, but then people are like, you're Mormon. I'm like, yeah, sure.
0: Yeah.
3: Yeah, I feel this.
0: Roll with it.
1: Yeah.
0: Yeah.
1: Yeah, Matt. Right.
0: Matt does.
1: Yeah. Matt had a nickname, and it's gone.
3: I get it.
0: Uh-huh. Yeah. So,
1: he was always Matt, though, or Matthew.
0: He's always Matthew.
3: Well, to some people.
1: Right, right, right.
2: But your real name's Matthew.
3: Yes.
2: I start calling you that in the office.
3: I would love for you to do
0: that. Very formal. Well, imagine our surprise when Jared told us that he has dabbled in polygamy.
2: I knew it.
1: Yeah. Did a little test run.
3: Just
1: you know?
3: Taste.
1: Like a sample. You know, you go to Costco where to get the sample before you want to buy it.
0: Because you're like, what if I like it?
1: Maybe this is the solution.
0: Maybe
1: I don't know.
0: Maybe they're onto something.
1: I don't know. Right. I have no idea. Maybe there's competition when there's three or two or whatever. Maybe not. So what had happened was I was going to the comedy show and that we interviewed the comedian here, George Wallace.
0: Mm-hmm.
1: And I had plans with other people that fell through.
0: Okay.
1: And then I had a couple that were supposed to come and they thought it was Saturday and not Friday. And I'm like, no, it's Friday. They're like, oh, we can't go now. And then I had other people. They're like, man, if it was tomorrow, I could go because it's late notice.
0: Isn't planning fun?
1: It's so much fun.
0: Isn't it fun when you throw in things like kids and jobs
1: right.
0: and all that fun stuff?
1: Exactly. And so, you know, then last week there's a lot going on for me with, you know, all the stuff with court being finalized. It was just like a busy week. But and so at the last minute, I'm like, man, I don't know. Like, I don't want to like try to find like a date to go with because I had three extra tickets. So I'm like, who could I go? Well, there's these three women that I happen to know.
0: Oh.
1: That I went out with one on like two dates. And her name's Leah.
0: Uh-huh.
1: And then we just like decided to be friends. She friends on me. Decided to be friends.
0: Okay, so she decided
1: you know,
0: to be friends.
1: Guys usually never decide to be friends. Mm-hmm. No. I mean, but it was like, we went out. I was like, it's all right. I mean, we had a good date, but it was like, this is not going to be a thing.
0: She friend zoned you.
1: Yeah,
0: I like
1: absolutely.
0: That. I like
1: she
0: that
1: did.
0: Narrative.
1: Yeah, she friend zoned me.
0: Okay.
1: And then, you know, like a few weeks, some other time I went out with this woman named Jessica.
0: Oh, the other one too?
1: Yeah. I didn't know they were friends. And then when me and Squid hung out the other night.
0: Uh-huh.
1: And Squid used to be on our show. We ran into them, and I'm like, oh, and I realized, wait, y'all are friends?
0: Oh my God, the dating pool is so small.
1: Yeah, it gets super small.
0: It is so small.
1: And they're like, yeah, like, oh, yeah, she told me about your date, and I told her about the date. And they both said you were very, they're like, you're nice, we had a great time. All
0: they
1: stuff.
0: Talked behind your back?
1: Yes.
0: Ooh,
1: well, and then, and since then, I didn't know that. So, like, I invite one to still go do stuff. And when they say no, I invite the other one. And so they're like telling each other, because like, when you're single, it's like, I don't know.
0: And girls talk.
2: Yeah.
1: And I didn't know they were friends. Yeah. I mean, now I know they're friends.
2: I mean, they create entire Facebook pages based upon men that you shouldn't
0: date. Okay, not all women do that. But yes, a certain group of women will be real quick to write in there.
1: And then there's another friend that's Jessica. So it's Jessica, and Leah. So I try to keep it easy, like keep the names. If they could all be Jessica, that'd be great.
0: It'd be much easier.
1: And so I texted them. Because we've all become like friends.
0: Uh-huh.
1: And I said, hey, I got this comedy show. And two were like, yeah, we'll go. And the third one's like, I don't know if I can go yet. And then she got a babysitter or whatever. And so I roll up to the Comedy Zone and they're all attractive with three attractive women. And then people know
0: and
1: that.
0: And then you.
2: Oh,
0: then
2: me, he's right. The gay friend.
1: Yeah.
0: That's probably what
1: definitely.
0: It looked like.
1: It's girls' night.
0: Yeah, girls. We're just going out with our best pal.
1: But you know, any other guy that saw me, like, really? Uh-huh. He's probably gay or like he's rich or something.
0: 100% gay.
1: Right. Yeah.
0: 100%.
1: Thank you, Katie.
0: Yes. Sometimes I see what you wear with your closed toed shoes. Well, actually, no.
1: I don't wear that anymore.
0: I don't
1: anymore.
0: Think a gay man would never wear the square toed shoes.
1: No.
0: Mm-mm.
1: I don't even remember what I wore.
3: Yeah, no offense to Jared. I don't think he's fashionable enough to be a gay
0: yes,
3: guy.
0: Yes, you're right.
1: Gays would not accept me.
0: That's true.
2: No. The messiest gay of all time.
1: Yeah, and nor should they. And so we go and like we go there and like we're all talking and they're, you know, da da da da da. And I'm like, this is like total polygamy. And I thought maybe George Wallace went out because we went back and met him.
0: Mm-hmm.
1: We met, you know, he came in studio here, the comedian, that he'd make a polygamy joke when he said he didn't, which I thought was surprising.
0: Yeah.
1: Because it's like, that's like right for the picking.
0: He missed his mark.
1: It was like 10 minutes before the show. So he's probably like focused on the show anyway. And he was super nice and all that stuff. I'm like, dang, you know that. But you know, but then you could. I just felt the whole time like this is a very, because I've heard polygamy my whole life, and I'm out with three women, and it's, you know, it's
0: people already assume it.
1: I don't ever see that. I don't ever see like a straight dude out with three women. You're like, what's going on here? And so, but then I was like, all right. So in my mind, I started, our group text now says Jared's sister wives.
3: Nice.
1: You know, and so it's like a joke, right? And so we're all sitting there, and then, you know, as we're talking, like I'm trying to pay attention. They're all talking to each other too, but I'm trying to pay attention to each one. Uh-huh. And I started thinking, if this was polygamy, this is a lot of freaking work.
0: Yes, it sounds hard.
1: And then one wasn't talking. I'm like, are you okay? And she's like, yeah, no, I'm fine. I had a tough day. I'm like, what about you? And the other one's like, oh, work's been crazy. And the other one's like, you know, in a better mood. They all were like in good moods, but I was like, you're like noticing all the different moods. I'm like, there's no way. There is no way.
0: That's a lot.
1: I would be a part of polygamy. And then when the bill came.
0: What'd you do?
2: Bring out the calculator.
1: No, what'd you do? I mean, why would I pay for it?
0: Well, I don't know. You invited them.
1: I know, but I'm like, holy crap. I just saw the total. You know, because, and I'm like, you're paying three times?
0: Yeah.
1: Like, every date's three times what it normally would be?
0: Did they assume you were going to pay because you invited?
2: No.
1: No. I mean, no? They got the tickets. Okay. I got the tickets.
2: Nice gesture.
0: No, for sure. I know, but I think sometimes people would assume.
1: They might have. I don't know.
0: They could. Like, if somebody asked me out on a date, I would assume that the person who does the asking, but you never know.
2: Yeah, but yeah, three. So is it pretty obvious that it wasn't one particular?
0: People get weird when the bill comes. People get weird.
2: Women usually pull out the calculators. A lot of guys just go, let's split it.
1: Yeah, they do get weird.
2: I will tell you this. You're absolutely right, Jared. I don't understand getting married to three women, especially like if they get their periods at the same time. I mean, can you imagine marrying three Katies?
1: Oh, my gosh.
0: First of all, that would be your dream.
2: It would
0: and
2: not.
0: And second of all, you cannot duplicate perfection. So there would never be more than me.
1: That's right.
2: Awful.
0: Polygamy, not for you.
1: Polygamy, not for me for a lot of different reasons. But so I dabbled with a polygamy kind of date-ish type night. But
0: what if you were rich? What if you were like, because we hear Nick Cannon. I mean, it's not polygamy. Well, maybe it is. I don't know. But he has multiple partners. And then Neo
1: has
0: multiple partners.
1: And they're like.
0: And they're loaded.
1: Maybe.
2: Yeah, I don't
1: think
2: so. The
1: dating part? Yeah, I could do. Not marriage, though.
0: Yeah.
2: I mean, the problem is most women are crazy.
0: Shut up.
2: So can you imagine?
0: So he's the craziest one on the show.
1: Now, you see, he did change it. He said most. He used to say all.
2: Well, that's fine.
1: I can almost co-sign on most.
0: He means
3: he must
0: all.
3: Have got some yesterday.
0: Yeah, he means all.
2: I did that.
0: Carol,
3: yeah, that's what it is.
0: Are you listening, Carol?
3: He got some yesterday, so Carol's off the list for 2 days.
1: Well, yeah.
0: Yeah.
1: Yeah. So, Matt, what about you with polygamy?
3: No, I wouldn't even want to date that many women at once. I can't keep up with one.
1: Right.
0: Because if you make one misstep, you will never live it down.
1: Mm-hmm. Like, oh, no.
0: Oh, you think I like going to sushi? That's Nicole. And then you would never let it down.
1: Yeah, try to remember all that.
0: Yeah. You think my favorite color's blue? Yeah. No.
3: I get enough drama from one woman. I don't need three times the drama. Yeah.
2: See, Matt's on board.
1: Yeah. Yeah, you can't get
3: dramatic for sure.
1: You can't get three times that. So anyway, polygamy, not for me. I don't recommend it.
0: Okay.
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0: All right, in studio, we have local talent.
1: We've got local talent. We've got We Rise to Fall performing Let Her Cry by Hootie and the Blowfish. We love having We Rise to Fall in studio. They've been a time or two before. So welcome, guys. Welcome back.
2: Thank you.
1: Whenever you are ready, let's hear a little Hootie. That's

0: You guys, we rise to fall. I give you that performance. I'm going to give you guys a solid B plus. The only thing, I think that song is normally so... there's like more instruments for when Hootie is performing it. And so it felt just like a little bit more somber, if that makes sense. But then when you went into, when you were really belting it out and you were really into the big notes and of course the harmonization, I loved. So solid B plus, you guys. Good job.
1: Yeah, it's one of my favorite songs of all time. I love that song so much. And Katie nailed it. I mean, it's obviously a different version, not a full band version and all that. And so with that, I thought it was very good. I give it a B. I really enjoyed it. Jason?
2: Yeah, I love the harmonization. I love songs with harmonization, so it really makes it better. So I'm going to give them an A minus.
1: Jen, what grade do you give?
3: Like a C plus.
1: All right, what is your analysis?
3: It was kind of nasally. The background singer, he was kind of ruining it. And I think if you were sitting at a bar, it probably would have been better with a drink.
1: Okay.
0: Our listeners, everybody.
1: Yeah. Like you said, she hung up. All opinions are welcome.
0: Yes,
1: she hates Katie now. All right.
0: I don't care.
1: Yeah, it is different. Something the way they hear it hears way different sound than through the radio sometimes.
4: Computing final grade. Final grade is a B.

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1: Or a sea shanty?
0: If that's your thing.
1: Or pirate metal.
0: This boat trip is going to be interesting.
2: Don't you love it? Oh, it's so good!
0: It feels good to be Boatyou. It feels good to Geico.

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1: And our school,
2: football and basketball.
1: Our school was football and basketball.
2: And I played both.
3: Huh. That was super cool.
1: Yeah.
3: So super cool.
4: You were cooler then.
2: No, I'm cooler now.
4: Really?
2: Yeah.
4: How so?
2: Because I was like a 9.9 cool in high school. Now I'm a 10. So I mean,
4: Uncle Rico is what we like to call you.
2: No, if it was Uncle Rico, I'd say high school. No, I think I'm more self-assured with more deficiencies. I've realized I have
3: you accept
4: the weight of that statement is ridiculous.
2: It's a pretty efficient statement, too.
4: It really was.
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107.5 KZL. I'm Josie, and what is this weather? It is supposed to be Memorial Day weekend. It is supposed to be sunshine and pool time. Now, not in the 60s and raining, but here we are. At least it's Friday.

If you missed the extremely sad breaking news yesterday afternoon, NASCAR driver Kyle Busch passed away at age 41. We only know he was fighting a severe illness. 107.5 KZL.

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Congratulations to WNBA star Caitlin Clark. She just surpassed LeBron James in basketball jersey sales. She's the second bestseller, second only to Steph Curry. LeBron James, down to third. 107.5 KZL.

We've got some new details emerging from the Britney Spears DUI arrest. We're hearing now there was an odor of alcohol in the car when police pulled her over. Britney detailed multiple prescription drugs she had taken, saying, allegedly, "I could probably drink 4 bottles of wine and take care of you. I'm an angel." There was an empty wine glass next to her and a bottle of Adderall not prescribed to her. 107.5 KZL.

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107.5 KZL. We've heard that the cast of Friends makes $20 million a year in residuals. Ray Romano makes $18 million a year from the Everybody Loves Raymond residuals. But Danny Pintara, who played Jonathan on Who's the Boss, says he makes more money delivering Amazon packages than he does in residuals.

Your moron story of the day comes to us from New York. A New York man has been arrested after he went to the jail to pick up his friend who had been busted for DUI and to bail him out. But he too was drunk and drove drunk and got busted.

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1: Your 107.5 KZL weather, cloudy and 68 with some sprinkles here and there today. Tomorrow, rain, 70. Sunday and Memorial Day, rain and 80 for the high. 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

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We do know that his household also has 9 children, 7 boys, 2 girls. And he says he doesn't let his wives have other partners. He can do it, but not them. 107.

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Driverless taxi company Waymo suspends operations in Atlanta after the Waymos were caught being stuck in a neighborhood, going around and around cul-de-sacs, getting stuck in a flash flood, and having problems in construction zones. 107.5 KZL.

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1: Do people still do ankle weights? 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

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It doesn't have a whole lot of depth. Talking about Emily in Paris on Netflix, but I like it. Well, Netflix has announced Emily in Paris going to end after the sixth season. 107.5 KZL.

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to be safe. Apparently, STD levels have hit record highs over in Europe. According to the new study, gonorrhea and syphilis cases at record highs. Yes, that's in Europe, but it's probably happening here as well. So just be careful. 107.5 KZL.

Mel Gibson has wrapped filming on The Resurrection of the Christ. You know, that is the sequel to Passion of the Christ. And it's coming out March of next year. 107.5 KZL.

A few more details coming out about the death of 41-year-old NASCAR driver Kyle Busch. We're hearing now that Kyle Busch became unresponsive while testing racing simulator in Concord, was rushed to the hospital where he later passed. 107.5 KZL.

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Your 107.5 KZL Memorial Day weekend weather sucks. I'm sorry, it does. Today, cloudy and 70 with a few sprinkles. Tomorrow, rain all day and 70. Sunday, Monday, Memorial Day, rain all day, highs around 80. 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

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I'm Josie, and I'm going to get out of here. Look, have a great weekend. No matter the weather, just enjoy yourself. Get some rest, much needed rest this weekend. Jason Goodman's next. See y'all later.

107.5 KZL, Jason Goodman back in. Are you excited? You should be. We're just around the corner from hopefully a long weekend with Memorial Day weekend.

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0: 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Jeff in Lexington, what's going on?
1: So I put a red shirt in with all of my white.
0: Uh-oh.
1: Washed it on hot, and now I have a whole pile of pink clothes.
2: That's the worst. When I get something new that's red, I wash it one time by itself.
1: Yeah, lesson learned.
0: Well, now you got a new look. Salmon.

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1: And our
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1: Our school was football and basketball.
2: And I played both. Huh. That was super cool.
1: Yeah.
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3: Really?
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3: How so?
2: Because I mean, gosh. I was like a 9.9 cool in high school. Now I'm a 10. So I mean,
3: Uncle Rico is what we like to call
2: you. No, Uncle Rico, I'd say high school. No, I think I'm more self-assured with more.

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0: It's pretty efficient statement, too.
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0: I'm living, so we turning up. 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
1: 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You might be going to the pool this weekend for Memorial Day weekend doing some swimming. And it does say you shouldn't swim for 30 minutes after eating. But guess what? That is a complete myth. 107.5 KZL.

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2: According to a recent national survey, about half of Americans say their overall lives currently lack fun. 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I love going to Game On. 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

0: 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Basically, it detects cheating and sends you a notification on your phone if it detects cheating, like movement and things like that.
1: Oh, I heard about that.
0: What do you think about it?
1: I think it's a hit. You know, it's like if you know you're buying that, you're going to behave. So maybe it's preventative too.
0: But nobody does it in a mattress anymore.
1: Maybe you're right. For just

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0: 1075 KZL, I'm Jason Goodman, and when it comes to sexy time, most women say they can change a guy's habits and make them better if the sexy time isn't that good. What do you think?
1: Definitely a deal breaker. I mean, they could be the nicest guy, they could treat you right, but at the end of the day, people have needs.
0: Have you broken up with somebody for that before?
1: I have, yeah. There was one guy that I was seeing, and, you know, you can only teach someone so much.
0: My gosh, how bad was it?
1: Bad.

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Some rain all day, 66. Then on Sunday, might get some on and off rain. Otherwise, partly sunny, 76 for the high. 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

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We're doing at least 25 songs in a row, and Alex Warren now on 107.5 KZO. How do

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Apparently, this song is the newest song to top the list of best songs to listen to during sexy time. It's Olivia Dean and Man I Need. 107.5 KZ.

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A lot of people are. 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
0: What? Hot dogs were made for ketchup.
1: No, I don't think you should put ketchup on a hot dog. I know that's probably not a popular answer.
0: But why?
1: Like, obscures the flavor of the, you know, the fake meat.
0: I gotta disagree.

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0: 107.5 KZL, Jason Goodman, getting ready for Memorial Day weekend. What are you going to be doing this weekend?
1: I'm going out of Cancun. My flight's on time, and I'm ready to get out of here.
0: All right. Rub it in our faces, why don't you?
1: Yes, I can't wait to escape the cold.
0: I'll be sticking right here in Kernersville, but that's okay. It'll be fun this weekend.

Your 107.5 KZL Memorial Day weekend weather. Rain tomorrow, 66. On Sunday, not as bad. The sun should pop out throughout the day, about 76 for the high. 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
2: 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A couple times, Maisie jumped on some of the guys I was making out with.
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16: They say the holy water's watered down, and this town's lost its faith. Our colors will fade.

Memorial Day weekend has officially started. Hopefully, you're going to have a four-day weekend. I'm Jason Goodman. I got to go. 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

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Yes, we are ready for the holiday weekend. 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

0: 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How you been trying to get ready for the holiday weekend?
1: 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Oh. I was so sweaty. It was awesome. Let me give a big shout out to Sherry. Her name is Sherry.

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How do

Hoppers finally got underway tonight with Game 1. They are trailing the Dash 6-2 in the 8th inning. They're going to play another one tonight, and then they play all weekend, too. Here's BTS, 107.5 KZL.

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Take a few moments this weekend, if you can, just to pay honor and respect to those who made the ultimate sacrifice for our country, and we thank you so much. Here is Sabrina Carpenter.